0: keep watching. NBC.
1: You chose him, Saudi.
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3: 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It's Kendrick Lamar.
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1: On the show today, you already know it. You got the top three at three, where you get to decide the top three biggest songs in the kingdom. And yesterday, it was this in the number one spot.
2: What's up, guys? This is Bruno Mars.
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1: Will Bruno Mars make it to number one again? Well, you get to decide on 011-529-555. Also, I'm going to be talking about this new Gen Z slang that's definitely going to make you a cool kid if you use it. All this and more kicking off from three.

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0: 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This is Drake, and this is my new song.
1: Too hard for the radio.
2: New loud hit.
3: Hey, hey, hey. 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
2: NBC.

0: on the show today. You already know it. You got the top three at three, where you get to decide the top three biggest songs in the kingdom. And yesterday, it was this in the number one spot.
1: What's up, guys? This is Bruno Mars.
2: Bruno Mars.
3: I'd risk it all for you.
0: Will Bruno Mars make it to number one again? Well, you get to decide on 011-510-9555. Also, I'm going to be talking about this new Gen Z slang that's definitely going to make you a cool kid if you use it. All this and more kicking off from three.

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3: 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It's Kendrick Lamar.
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1: On the show today, you already know it. 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
2: What's up, guys? This is Bruno Mars.
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1: Will Bruno Mars make it to number one again? 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Also, I'm going to be talking about this new Gen Z slang that's definitely going to make you a cool kid if you use it. All this and more kicking off from three.
0: NBC Loud.
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0: Nicole, producer Reese.
1: Present.
0: Byron Cook, present. Apparently your Uber driver this morning took the long way around. Is this right?
1: Mystery turnoffs.
0: How do you do that? There's no traffic on the road.
1: He was watching TikTok.
0: Look, TikTok is entertaining. I wouldn't have thought when you're driving a moving vehicle, it's the safest thing to do.
1: Yeah.
0: It's interesting, isn't it? Look, these rideshare drivers, 98% of these drivers do such a good job, and you say, five stars, shukran, wow, that was so professional. But there is just the 1% or 2%.
1: Yeah.
0: And you know, just struggle with the notion of just driving a vehicle.
1: Yeah. When you missed the first turn off, I was like, okay, fine. The second one, I was like, I'll give you the benefit of the doubt. And then after, I was like, oh no.
0: Yeah.
1: It's happening too much now.
0: At one point, Reese offered to take over and drive himself. but yeah, look, you're here and that's the main thing. I was telling you this when we were making a coffee. You have one bad egg. As I said, most drivers do an incredible job. One morning I had a driver who was obsessed with his Snapchat, not just occasionally glancing at it, literally looking at the Snapchat, not the road at any point. Mm-hmm. And I was like, let's focus, if you don't mind. It's safe for you and for me.
1: Yeah.
0: If you maybe didn't do that. He then proceeded to put his phone down, and I'm not joking. Honestly, strike me down with a bolt of lightning if I'm lying. He then pulled out a giant restaurant menu and started browsing his options.
1: See, that is the level of pettiness I aspire to reach sometimes.
0: Anyway, welcome to your Wednesday morning here on the Byron Cook Show. 011-510-9555 is our number. We're really close to the NBA Finals, New York versus San Antonio. So we're going to get to that later with the bench warmer's very own JR. There's a guy who plays for San Antonio. He's French. He's 7'5" tall, but he plays like a guard.
1: Yes.
0: And like, he's one of these guys that if he was a computer-generated player, everyone would want to use him because they would win.
1: Yeah.
0: If it was like NBA Jam or something, except he's a real guy. His name is Victor Wembanyama. We're going to talk about him later in the show. Five-word challenge at 7:10. Intern jury's ready to play a game at 6:20. Stand by. It's another... And we're here. We eventually got here. It's another Byron Cook Show on NBC Loud. Good morning.

0: NBC Loud, good morning. It's Olivia Dean with the Loud hit So Easy to Fall in Love at 6:11. We're live on the Byron Cook Show.
1: Morning Pump Up.
0: Yep, it's that time for a morning pump up on this Wednesday morning. Feels like a shorter week. When it gets to tomorrow, I don't feel like we've earned a weekend.
2: I feel like we always deserve a weekend.
0: Fair enough. Anyway, here we are on a Wednesday. It's so early, we need a pump up, and it's always an old school hit to get us going. If you're out there on the road thinking, why am I awake? Well, we're going to help you out. Now, this one goes back to 1999. They're an Italian group by the name of Eiffel 65. This is widely regarded as the ultimate Eurodance anthem. Like, we love Eurodance here on the Morning Pump Up, and this is the top of the pops. It was released in 1999, number one in more than 15 countries, including the UK. It was right up there on the US Billboard Hot 100. It even earned a Grammy nomination, which surprises me because it's a very quirky song. I'm surprised that the Grammy folks, they're normally a bit pretentious.
2: Yes.
0: This doesn't give Grammy to me.
2: Yeah.
0: It didn't win.
2: Nothing about the Zimbabwean charts.
0: No, I can't find any Zimbabwean data at the moment on how this did trend in Zimbabwe. But here we go. Eiffel 65.
2: Yes.
0: Blue. In brackets. Dabadi. NBC Loud.

0: There's your morning pump up on NBC Loud Eiffel 65 right there.
1: 3, 2, 1. What's up, guys? This is Bruno Mars.
2: Bruno Mars.
1: And you're listening to...
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1: This is my song, Risk It All.
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0: NBC Loud, you're listening to The Byron Cook Show. Intern Jury has another game for us to play. What's the saying? If at first you don't succeed, dust yourself off and try again. She's tried about 150 times. Maybe this is the game we'll actually play again. What's it called?
1: Food Rush.
0: Can you have a bit more energy?
1: Food Rush.
0: Thank you.
1: I'm hungry.
0: Well, why
1: That's
0: would you?
1: That's why I chose this game.
0: What, no, but why would you do that to yourself? You're hungry, and now you're doing a game about food.
1: I have no idea.
0: I'm actually hungry as well.

0: Guess the country it belongs to in 3 seconds only.
1: In 3 seconds only. Thanks, yeah. But there's no 3 second timer.
0: But there's no, your name is your buzzer. Just answer, guys.
1: Really? Okay.
2: Just answer.
1: Absolute chaos. Okay. All right.
0: You're just going to say the country's name. It's very easy.
1: First to say the country. Okay. Food rush. Yalla.
0: Okay. Kebab.
1: Turkey.
0: Yes. 1 point to Byron.
1: Kia. 1-0.
0: Okay. Tom Yum.
1: Byron, I mean, no, that's no, China.
2: Thailand.
0: Yes.
3: Oh, sorry.
1: Wrong part of Asia.
0: Okay.
1: So is this a decider or are we best of five?
0: No.
1: Best of five?
0: No, two more.
1: Okay, good.
0: Okay. Curry.
1: India.
0: Yes. Byron said first letter.
1: Byron okay. Two.
0: Tacos.
1: Mexico.
0: Okay, the decider. Fish and chips.
1: England.
0: Yes! Okay, yes. Guys. What nachos!
1: Mexico!
0: Oh, no way. Okay, last one. Burger!
1: America! USA!
0: Okay, Byron, he said that first. He says the first letters that he's first.
1: It's just, seriously, like, it was a good enough guy. I'm actually starving.
0: Yeah, me
1: no,
0: too.
1: No, seriously, you've just reminded us all that we're hungry.
0: I want nachos. Congratulations, Byron.
1: Thank you! Let's grab a burger.
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0: NBC Loud. That is Bella Kay. It's called I Love It, I Love It, I Love It. And yes, that's what it's called. No Spaces. How Gen Z of Bella Kay to name a song I Love It, I Love It, I Love It without even bothering to use the space?
1: Yes.
0: Is that a Gen Z thing? Like, spaces. Who cares? Don't need them.
1: I don't know. I have to look up, is she a Gen Z?
0: Well, yeah, surely.
1: Probably,
0: Bella
1: yeah.
0: Kay, yeah. She's part of the sad girl pop movement.
1: She
0: at the moment. But we love it. We love I Love It, I Love It, I Love It. I would probably put a space in between each I Love It. But she's just gone...
1: Or at least like a comma between them.
0: And by the way, there's no use of uppercase. It's just all lowercase.
1: Lowercase.
0: Lazy. NBC Loud, we get to sports after this.

0: ABC Loud, it's the Byron Cook Show. Good morning on this Wednesday. Let's check your traffic right now.
1: NBC Loud, Saudi traffic.
0: There isn't much to report on at the moment. A clear run in Riyadh, in Jeddah and in Dammam. At least from where we are here, looking at the three maps. Live updates here on NBC Loud. But if we've missed anything, you can let us know by phone or WhatsApp. 011 510 9555.
1: NBC Loud Sports.
0: Well, the French Open is the major sporting event happening right now in Paris. Roland Garros and Alexander Zverev continued his strong French Open run. He has defeated the Spanish teenager, Rafael Jodar, in four sets. He's now into the semi-finals, so this keeps alive his hopes of finally winning a Grand Slam title. Wouldn't you love to see that for Alexander Zverev? He's always been close, but just not quite good enough. So this could be his time. The German will face Czech rising star Jakub Mensik, who ended João Fonseca's impressive tournament with a straight sets victory. Now, in the women's draw, Marta Kostyuk. You might recall she upset one of the giant killers in her last game, Iga Swiatek. Well, she's now advanced to her first Grand Slam semi-final. She's defeated fellow Ukrainian and the highly fancied Alina Svitolina, becoming the first Ukrainian woman in the Open era to reach the Roland Garros semi-final. She now faces a Russian teenager. Gee, there's some young talent on show here in Paris. Mira Andreeva. She stormed into the last four with a dominant straights win over Sarana Kerstia. So there you go. There's your French Open update. And Manchester United in English Premier League football, they've agreed to a €35 million deal to sign Brazilian midfielder Ederson from Atalanta. The 26-year-old is set to sign a four-year contract plus an optional extra year. Get ready for all the excitement of the NBA Finals. Game one is tomorrow morning, early hours, 3:30 a.m. in fact. And it is your San Antonio Spurs of Texas versus the New York Knicks. Of course, Victor Wembanyama, the star for the San Antonio Spurs.
2: 8 seconds left. Fox has it ahead to Vassell, who goes in for the dunk. And the San Antonio Spurs have done it. The Spurs are going to the NBA Finals.
0: We can't wait. 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
0: Loud. Harry Styles, American Girls, NBC Loud.

0: NBC Loud. That Afro house sound is still everywhere. We love it. Topic right there. Featuring Shimza and A7S. It's called Missing You. We found something very alarming in our NBC kitchen. I want to get it's an important announcement that affects all of you with kitchens in offices. Coming up next.
1: You found the station that plays the best music. NBC Loud

0: NBC Loud, good morning. We are back on the Byron Cook Show. The whole team is here walking around the building searching for food, which is what producer Rahis has just done. He's gone down to the cafeteria, obviously a little bit peckish. Now, the full-time staff, they don't start at the cafeteria until pretty much our show ends, but there is a self-service option, I noticed, and so you've gone down there to have a little look around. Now, thank you, by the way, for sending me a picture of what was in the fridge. I really appreciate that because it's downstairs and now I can sort of zoom in on the photo that you've taken. I think I like the look of the tortilla wrap with boiled chicken, dynamite sauce and iceberg lettuce.
1: Yeah, that sounds delicious.
0: Thank you. That looks great. But then what you've done is you've taken a photo of the microwave, which is next to the fridge. Now, there is an unusual sign on this microwave. And I'm not sure what to make of it. I know you're not sure what to make of it either. A lot of these are safety-based recommendations on the microwave, okay? Like, for example, I can see here, there's a picture of a microwave and there's about seven images around it with a big cross through them. Don't do this, don't do this, don't do this. A lot of them make sense, like no metal container.
1: Yes, that goes without saying.
0: Because it starts sparking up and it could be a health issue.
1: I've actually saw someone do that and I actually told this person, you can't put a metal, and the person was like, I'm only putting it for 10 seconds so nothing will happen.
0: They then died, unfortunately, which was a shame for them. They lit up like a fireworks in Dubai on New Year's Eve. No, look, you don't do that, right? No sealed packaging. I guess that could create a pressure valve.
1: Yes.
0: And a pop and some sort of explosion. No heating milk.
1: I just did that this morning. Oh, what? I did that this morning.
0: Did you?
1: Yeah.
0: Well, you're fired.
1: I was about to say.
0: You've broken one of the seven

0: laws of the microwave, Reese. Don't you dare heat milk. No overheating. Well, that's almost obvious. I mean, we'll try not to overheat anything.
1: But that's also up to you. If you want to overheat your food, that's on you.
0: It's a subjective thing, isn't it? Yeah. What is overheating? I'm not sure if that you could really measure that one or police that one. No plastic container. Yeah, because they can melt.
1: But Tupperware is plastic and Tupperware is microwave friendly.
0: You'll find that's microwave friendly. No overfull. Okay, that's more just that's common sense. And here's the final one of what appears to be the seven sins of the MBC microwave, but this is the one that none of us can make sense of. No observing.
1: What do you mean I can't watch my food?
0: Now, is that a workplace efficiency issue? Is that spectating? Like, is that I'm not allowed to observe you heating up your dynamite chicken? Is that what it is?
1: Oh, perhaps.
0: Because it's more about don't just stand there and look at someone else heating their food. Go back to your desk, do some more work, and then return. Is that the issue? I can't. What else?
1: Why can't I look at someone else's food in the microwave?
0: It seems a harsh rule. No observing. We should. You know what we should do? Well, as long as it's not too serious. Apparently, this. I don't know how serious these crimes are. We should just start observing people heating up their food and see how long it takes for security to come and say, move along.
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Tame Impala, the Jenny remix of Dracula. Olivia Dean's Man I Need is next. And the five-word challenge, as always, 7:10 this morning.

0: NBC Loud. Hey, we love a WhatsApp message and we love to give a shout out. What have I got here? I've got Joel in Jeddah who has sent us a WhatsApp here to NBC Loud's Byron Cook Show. Joel, thank you for listening. He says, I am a fan and a daily listener. Shout out, please. He also pointed out that Tom Yum is a soup from Thailand. Thank you, Joel. That was with reference to a game we played earlier where I said Tom Yum soup was Chinese. And that was not correct. Joel, great to have you on board. And I'm going to assume by the sign out here, even though he referenced the Thai soup dish Tom Yum, that Joel may be of Hawaiian descent because he signed out Mahalo.
1: Wow, please, I need a vacation.
0: That'd be great. Hawaii would be excellent. And he signed out Mahalo, and it was the thumb and the little finger emoji, which is the hang loose.
1: Yes.
0: Hawaii, Mahalo, hang loose. So, Joel, thank you for listening. We will read any WhatsApp you send this morning. So why don't you get sending us a WhatsApp? Even if it's a joke, just be like, how funny would it be if we sent the Byron Cook Show a WhatsApp message and they read it out? Test us. We'll do it. 011-510-9555. We read every single WhatsApp, all right? That's the same number to call if you want to play the five-word challenge as well, which is coming up at 7:10 on NBC Loud.

0: 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This is the Byron Cook Show, One Republic, and the Loud hit Need Your Love. It is just after 7 a.m. Let's check your traffic.
1: NBC Loud, Saudi traffic.
0: There isn't really too much to report. We're enjoying a nice clear run through Riyadh for a change. Dammam looks good, so does Jeddah. If we've missed anything, 011 510 9555 on the WhatsApp. Pete in Riyadh is standing by to play the five-word challenge on hold. Pete, sit tight. We'll be with you in two songs' time. And then at 7:20, guys, I can't believe this. It's like we have a crystal ball, and I'll tell you how we've arrived at this conclusion at 7:20. We're going to tell you, 10 days out from the start of the FIFA World Cup, who wins the whole tournament. We know who wins. It's like, I'll turn your mic on, Jury. What are you saying?
2: I'm saying, of course you don't know.
0: No, we know. We know who wins.
2: Okay.
0: No,
2: how?
0: No. It's the worst spoiler alert. If you don't want to know who wins the World Cup, make sure you don't have the radio on at 7:20 because we know the result. And I wouldn't want you to have your World Cup experience ruined by knowing who wins. It's like at the end of a movie. If you know how it ends, it's no fun, right?
2: Of course. That's why I'm not going to believe that.
0: No, we know who wins.
2: For real?
0: 7:20, the World Cup winner for 2026 is revealed on the Byron Cook Show.
2: I will see that.
0: Olivia Rodrigo with Drop Dead, NBC Loud. Yeah, I'm for real. We actually know.

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1: Good morning to you, Pete.
2: Hello.
1: Great to have you on board, Pete, for the five-word challenge. Have you heard us play this game before, my friend?
2: Yes, I have.
1: Have you been impressed with what you've heard?
2: So-so.
1: I think so-so is quite generous. I think we've been worse than so-so. All right, so you know the way it works, Pete. Producer Ais has five words. He's ready to read them out. You're just going to say the first word that you can think of when you hear that word. I don't listen to that part of the game. I rejoin the game. And hopefully we match five. If you were to take a guess at how many we will match, what's your gut feel, Pete?
2: Well, I'll be happy with one.
1: Jeez. This just gets worse. Okay, I am going to block my ears. Masalama, over to

0: Rais and Pete.
1: Strawberry.
2: Sweet.
1: Football.
2: Goal.
1: Coffee.
2: Tea.
1: Sun.
2: Sports.
1: Dance.
2: Boogie.
0: Bit of laughter going on here. Jury, you were listening to all of that. How many do you feel like I'm going to get? Because Peter's projected one.
3: I would probably say one as well.
0: Good stuff. Okay, Pete, let's see how we go. I'd love to beat one just to prove you all wrong. I've got my haters. I'm going to show you guys I know how to play this game. You're not the only sheriff in town, Pete. Here we go.
1: Strawberry.
0: Shortcake.
1: Football.
0: Game.
1: Coffee.
0: Tea.
1: Sun.
0: Moon.
1: Dance.
0: Tans?
1: Dance.
0: Dance? Moves. Dance moves. Dance moves.
1: You got one.
0: One! Yes. As projected. Exactly as projected by our expert predictors, Jury and Pete. Which one did we get?
1: You both said tea for coffee.
0: Tea for coffee. So we played the old, well, not opposites game, but we the logical game. Was there any answers I gave that were particularly poor? Pete, did you think any of my answers were really bad?
2: I'm not sure about shortcake, but yeah, sure.
0: Strawberry shortcake. I don't know why I thought of that.
1: For dance, though, you said moves and Pete said boogie.
0: Boogie!
1: Yeah.
0: Boogie Wonderland! Pete's obviously a man of the 70s. A bit of a disco fan for Pete there. All right, mate. Hey, we really appreciate you playing the game. 1 out of 5, as you know, is about our average performance. So thank you for being part of it, Pete. Are you there, Pete? Oh, sorry, I had the wrong volume up.
2: Yeah,
0: there you are.
2: I'm here. Thanks. Thank you.
0: Great stuff.
2: Thank you.
0: And Pete, are you back at work? How's the traffic going? We feel like it's pretty light out there. Is it pretty light there?
2: Yeah, it's pretty light on the roads in Riyadh.
0: Yeah,
2: it's a good time.
0: Yeah, enjoy it while it lasts, my friend. We'll give it a few days. It'll be

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0: Right after Bruno Mars, we're going to reveal, get this, the winner of the World Cup 2026. Spoiler alert.

0: NBC Loud, it's the Byron Cook Show with a major spoiler alert right now. If you don't want to know who wins the world's biggest football tournament that is coming up in the USA, Mexico and Canada, please, and I would rarely say this, turn off NBC Loud. Just turn it down for a minute.
1: And for me, what would I do if I don't want to know? Should I leave the studio?
0: Get out!
1: I would love that.
0: Intern Jury, stay here. Sorry, it's part of your job. Unfortunately, I'm about to ruin your experience of this huge football tournament because we have the actual winner. The winner. And then I'll explain how we know. The winner of the big football tournament that's on in Mexico, USA and Canada will be the Netherlands. The Netherlands. Sorry, everybody. Sorry we've ruined it, but the Netherlands end up winning. We've spoilt the ending.
1: How do you know?
0: Interesting question, Jury, and that's what everyone wants to know. There is a German economist

0: win in 2014. The formula he uses combines factors like the GDP, so that's the gross domestic product. Mm-hmm. So that's how many products are being made in that country and how much money is circulating through the country. He looks at population. He looks at climate. He looks at the FIFA ranking. He looks at the host advantage. He combines all of these things in a highly scientific model. Now, he thought at first, well, this is fun. I've gone and predicted the 2014 winner. In 2018, for the Russian World Cup, he predicts France would win. And here's what happened.
1: It is France. It will be some can-can on the Champs-Élysées tonight. France are the champions of the world.
0: Now then, in 2022, he's now predicted the last two winners. How many teams were in it before this one? This one's got 48. 32 teams. He's got a 1 in 32 chance, then a 1 in 32 chance. Now, I'm no student of mathematics, but you could now go 1 in 32 times 1 in 32 times 1 in 32, because guess what? In 2022, he says that Argentina would win, and we know what happened.
1: Montiel.
0: Now, he's even told us how they're going to get there, so I'm so sorry to ruin. We haven't even just given away the winner of the World Cup. We'll tell you how Netherlands end up winning. Massive spoiler alert. Turn your radio back off if you've turned it back on. The Netherlands win the World Cup. They will beat France. They will edge past Spain in the semi-finals. And get this. This is the heartbreaker. At least this saves you the emotion of the time, jury. I know how much you love Cristiano Ronaldo.
2: That's all I'm thinking about. Like, I'm so disappointed.
0: Are you upset that this is...
2: Of course. I was thinking, like, please say Portugal.
0: They defeat Portugal in the final. Ronaldo, sorry to spoil the ending.
2: He cannot predict the future,
0: Byron. Sorry to spoil the ending, but Ronaldo ends up losing the final to the Netherlands. Guys, we've saved you. How long does this tournament go for? 6 weeks? We've just saved you 6 weeks. Off one.
3: This is not a prediction of the future. This is actual mathematics.
0: It's fact.
2: Something might happen. Something might change. You never know.
0: Okay. No. Well, up to you. But if you're Dutch and you're listening to us right now, congratulations, winners. NBC.
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0: NBC Loud. We'll get to all of your sports, including the latest French Open scores from Paris. Yes, Taylor Swift right there with the loud hit Elizabeth Taylor. But before we get to sports, we're going to go old school. It's Blackstreet and Dr. Dre on NBC Loud.
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0: But the rain.
1: NBC Loud, Dr. Dre, Old School, Black Street as well. You know, that song is so iconic. Ed Sheeran actually covered that song. I'd like to find the cover that Ed Sheeran did. No diggity. This is the Byron Cook Show. We'll just check your traffic before we get into sports. I think it should be a pretty good run.
2: NBC check. Loud, Saudi traffic.
1: Riyadh is looking pretty good. You're looking at the map there, Reyes?
3: Yes. So only on Western Ring Road, there's some traffic there, but otherwise it's all green. Jeddah also all green, and Dammam also all green.
1: We love this. And we're going to enjoy this while it lasts. I was talking to a good friend of mine who has lived here his entire life yesterday afternoon, and he was saying he expects everything, at least in Riyadh, to pick up this Sunday. He's saying that this week is going to be a quieter week on the roads, but by this Sunday, and I think with a lot of the schools back as well, our traffic reports will sound a lot different. But for now, we are enjoying this nice run wherever you are across the Kingdom of Saudi Arabia.
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1: All right, so we're going to start with tennis because the French Open is on at Roland Garros. And Alexander Zverev, he's continued his strong form. He's beaten the Spanish teenager, Rafael Nadal, in four sets. So he's now in the semi-finals. He's never won a Grand Slam title. He's gone close, Alexander Zverev, but we'd love to see him win one. So let's see. He will face Czech rising star Jakub Mensik, who ended João Fonseca's impressive tournament with a straight sets victory. In the women's draw, the giant killer, Marta Kostyuk. She's gone through to her first Grand Slam semi-final. She's defeated her fellow Ukrainian, let's face it, the higher fancied Elena Svetolina, and she's become the first Ukrainian woman in the Open era to reach the Roland Garros semi-final. She beat Swiatek as well, so Kostyuk is on fire. Her next opponent is another young gun, the Russian teenager Mira Andreeva. We'll see how that one goes. Liverpool are set to appoint Andoni Areola as their new head coach after reaching a verbal agreement following the departure of Arne Slot. I thought that was harsh. These football teams that just fire their managers. What did Arne Slot do wrong? In his first year, Liverpool won the Premier League, and in the second year, they were still solid. And he loses his job. Anyway, looks like they're going to appoint this this new head coach. And Manchester United, there's some more news here. They've agreed to a €35 million deal to sign the Brazilian midfielder Ederson from Atalanta. The 26-year-old is set to sign a four-year contract. So lots of teams making big moves in the English Premier League. Our next big appointment for sports, 3:30 a.m. tomorrow morning in the NBA. If you love the basketball, it's the Spurs against the Knicks in Game 1. Hey, keep it here. I've been sent a very funny joke on our WhatsApp. I think one of the funniest jokes we've ever received.
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0: NBC Loud, this is the Byron Cook Show. I've been asking for lots of WhatsApps today. I don't know why. I'm just in the mood to read out lots of WhatsApps. So keep them coming through. We guarantee every WhatsApp you send, we will read, as long as what you've typed is within the laws of broadcasting. You know, nothing too crazy, but we will read every single one that we get. I love this one, guys. Now, it has come through from Aisha, I believe, in Riyadh. Hey, Byron, me and my kids listen to your show every morning. In fact, we're listening right now. Well, that's great. That's a great start. Okay, here we go. Here's a joke from one of my boys. What's the best time to visit a dentist? Are you ready, guys? Tooth hurty.
1: Look at it.
0: You, Rayish and Jury, are doing a

NBC Loudmore WhatsApps to get through right after this on the Byron Cook Show. We're trying to read a record number of WhatsApps on the show. 011-510-9555 is the number. Keep them coming through. First, Dominic Fike and the loud hit Baby Doll on the Byron Cook Show, NBC Loud. I can't.

0: NBC Loud, good morning. This is the Byron Cook Show. Thank you for all of your WhatsApps. I said this morning I wanted to read a record number of WhatsApps and that any that we receive we will read out on the air. 011-510-9555. We've got lots to get through. This one I like because it references our sports show, the Benchwarmers, guys. Obviously, we're on the Byron Cook Show here, weekday morning, 6 till 10. But the Benchwarmers is on from 6 p.m. weeknights, covering all things sports with Alex and JR. Now, this one comes from a nader who says, "Hey, guys, Alex and JR yesterday on the Benchwarmers were wondering about Raisa's feelings towards South Africa's match with Mexico in the World Cup." Now, that's going to be the opening game, and you are from South Africa, Raisa. Now, how interesting that they would just have a chat between the two of them and not just come and see you in the corridors and actually ask you how you feel.
1: And just wonder how I'm feeling.
0: Yeah. So they're just having their little chat about how you might be feeling.
1: Well, no need to wonder because I'm going to tell you how I'm feeling.
0: Mate, hopefully they're listening.
1: Yeah, so South Africa versus Mexico, the first game of the World Cup. Mexico statistically is more likely to win for sure.
0: Okay, thank you for that.
1: But as a South African, I have to support my team. I'm enthusiastic. I'm excited. Tyler's performing just before the game.
0: Yes!
1: We're taking out our vuvuzelas, which is our instruments that we blow at stadium. So it's going to be a vibe, and that's what I'm excited about.
0: Now, we're learning the chants because obviously Jury's team, Saudi Arabia, Jeddah-born Jury Bakari. I, of course, love my Saudi team, but I was born in Australia. Our team are called the Socceroos, which is a terrible name for a team, but we're in there. And you're obviously cheering on. What is the team called? Because I know your rugby team are called the Springboks.
1: Mm-hmm.
0: What's the football team called?
1: They're called the Bafana Bafana.
0: Bafana Bafana! So we're going to be saying Bafana Bafana a lot. So there you go. Thank you. That was the most bizarre way for us to communicate with Alex and JR through a WhatsApp sent by Nader.
1: Yes.
0: In future, just give Raisa a call, guys.
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1: You're just like my favorite song going round and round my head. Like my favorite song going round and round my head.

0: NBC Loud, it's the Byron Cook Show, getting through all of your WhatsApps this morning. You know we're live. And what an easy way to interact with us. Yeah, sometimes a phone call. Like, I don't even like phone calls. So, you know, I'm expecting you just to call us all the time. I rarely use my phone for actual phone calls. Is it just me, or we don't really use our phones for that anymore, do we?
1: No, of course I use my phone for calls.
0: Oh, do you? No, because I don't. I'm a bit lazy like that. Anyway, if you can't be bothered calling us, just send us a WhatsApp message, and so many people are, whether it be a voice note or a written message, or like this one here, hello, good morning from Abra, this side from Jeddah. I listen to you all every morning while driving to the office. I like the conversations. Thanks. Abra, Afwan, to you. This one is a voice note, comes from Hussein. Quite the character is Hussein. Always enjoy his messages. Very high energy.
2: Oh, what a beautiful morning, Byron Cook. You said you read every WhatsApp. You make my day. It's Wednesday. I love you, Byron Cook, and your crew. Please do my favor, Byron Cook. Back to the old timer, Steve Berry. Don't stop believing. I know you will do it. I trust you. I believe you. You are a good man. God bless you all. Bye-bye.
0: Well, shukran. There we go. And he's referencing the band Journey, Steve Perry from the great band Journey, and the song Don't Stop Believin'. That sort of old-school song, the perfect song for our morning pump-up, which is at 6:10. So, Hussein, be listening at 6:10 tomorrow morning. I'm sure you're up and about with us. And we will play Journey, Don't Stop Believin', as our morning pump-up. I think that'll be a great pump up. Keep them coming through. 011-510-9555.
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0: We're enjoying a pretty good run on the roads, it must be said, all week in Riyadh. A little bit of traffic on Western and Eastern Ring Road, but otherwise it's a pretty clear run. Same goes for Dammam and Jeddah. And I think that might be the case right through to Sunday morning when things really kick back into gear with a lot of schools coming back as well. 011-510-9555 is our number.
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0: Oh, wow, it's Wednesday already. This has been a short week, hasn't it? Every Wednesday after 8 a.m, we play a fun game that we call the Age Game. Here's how it works. You call us, 011-510-9555, and you just start talking. We guess your age based just on the sound of your voice. Producer Ais is very good at this game, to the point, I think you'd agree, intern jury, it's become quite annoying.
1: Yeah, honestly, yes. I'm jealous.
0: It's just a gift that he has. He seems to be able to pick people's ages based on their voice over the phone. It's an extraordinary gift.
5: It is.
1: He gives the exact same year.
0: Oh, no! Often it's 32-year-old calls and he says, you're 32. Oh, yes, you're right, I'm 32.
5: And that's just one of my many gifts that I have.
0: Excuse me while I vomit. 011-510-9555. Call now. So we need three players, okay? Three phone calls right now, please, because it's the best of three. I feel really good this week. I'm ready to take on producer Ais. I'm so well rested. I've had about four different staycations in Riyadh. I've been living by various pools.
1: Ooh.
0: I've never been more relaxed.
5: Various pools.
0: I've never been more relaxed. I'm in the right headspace. You're going down, my friend. Bafana Bafana.
1: Oi, oi, oi.
0: Is going down. Call now. We need three callers. 011-510-9555. The Age Game next. 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
0: A fun game that we play here on the Byron Cook Show every weekday morning. Well, we're here every weekday morning, but we play every Wednesday after 8 a.m. You call, you just start talking, and we will tell you how old you are based on the sound of your voice. It's a dangerous game. Sometimes we offend people. Some people don't want to think that they sound older than they are. Some people, they don't want to think that they sound way younger than they are. Like when you call a 50-year-old 18, maybe they don't want to be called that. Maybe when you call a young person old... they're offended. That I. What do you think I am?
3: There's a lot of complexities with this game.
0: It really is. Who's on the line, producer Ayis?
3: Morning, Jabber.
4: Hello, good morning.
0: There we go. So we've heard Jabber's voice. Now, this week, it's myself, Byron Cook, versus producer Ayis. An intern jury will probably just tease us throughout most of this and be jealous that she's not playing. Did you hear enough of Jabber, or would you like just a little bit more?
3: Producer? A little bit more.
0: How's the weather where you are, Jabber?
4: Well, I'm in right now in center of the Riyadh, Malaz. It's 40 degrees Celsius.
0: Very so good.
4: Kind of pretty hot.
0: Very extensive weather report there that we heard plenty. Don't you start putting... Jury's holding...
3: She's throwing out numbers.
0: Jury's
3: here.
0: Holding up fingers with numbers. you're distracting me, jury. I know you want to play, but just hang on a minute. I'm going to say Jabber, if you don't mind me diving in here, Ayis. You're a man who is very articulate. You certainly know how to give us a weather report. You're a 37-year-old. That's going to be my guess. No, well, don't say no.
3: Okay, well, now I know it's not 37, so...
0: Oh, wow. That is an unfair advantage. Okay, so he's not 37. Can you stop pointing up and down? Jury, stay out of the game.
5: Okay.
3: I'm going to play safe and say...
0: Don't.
3: 30.
0: 30.
3: 3-0. Okay.
0: That's so safe. Boring. Okay, how old are you, Jabber?
4: I am 17.
0: 17?
3: No.
0: This is amazing. Jabber. Jabber, my friend. Have you checked your birth? Are you sure? Have you checked your passport? I'm not sure that you're 17. Has someone given you the paperwork?
4: Nope. 2008, October.
0: Born in October 2008?
3: 2008.
0: 17-year-old. This is wild.
3: That's like yesterday.
0: Wow. I called a 17-year-old 37. That's a new low for me. Thank you for your call. What a great start.
3: Wise beyond your years.
0: You are. You're very wise. Thank you for your call, Jabber.
4: You're welcome. Glad to be here.
0: I can't believe that. There's the voice of a 17-year-old. That'll do me. That almost has ended the age game. Anyway, we need two more callers. Who's winning? Yeah, you are.
3: I am.
0: You somehow
3: yes.
0: won that. Ayis 1, Byron Cook 0. Keep your calls coming through. Call now. 011 510 9555 is the number to play. 8.

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2: I have got some work to do in the Age Game here at NBC Loud, the Byron Cook Show. We play every Wednesday. You give us a call. I guess your age just based on the sound of your voice. Of course, I take on a member of my team, and this week it's the unbeatable producer Ais, who seems to be very gifted at just guessing people's ages based on the sound of their voice. Now, of course, we had that stunning caller not long ago, the 17-year-old...
3: Jubber,
2: who I thought sounded 37.
3: I said 30, so...
2: And you won, because you were the closest. 13 years off and you won. Anyway, best of three, who is our next caller? I need to win this to survive.
3: Hi, Abdullah.
4: Hello, how are you? Good morning.
2: Abdullah! Oh, this is an interesting one from Abdullah. There was the inflection. Hi, how are you? Good morning. And I'm just going off the inflection, and that's the way your voice is pitched.
5: Can I give you a hint, guys? I think most Abdullah's in their 30s. I don't know.
2: Oh, really? Just so you're using the name as a guideline. It's meant to be from the sound of their voice, not from their name.
5: I don't know. But I just gave you a hint, guys.
2: Jury, I need
5: if you
2: all,
5: believe me or not.
2: You know what? I need all the help I can get. Thank you. I'm going to follow Jury in here. I'm going to say you're 31. Now, don't make any comment quite yet, Abdullah. 31. I also don't think like a Gen Z would go, good morning. It's more giving millennial. 31 for me. Our producer Ais?
3: I'm going to say 28.
2: Strategic. How old are you, Abdullah?
4: 32.
2: Yes!
3: Well done!
2: Thank you for the assist in basketball terms. Jury just threw me the lob, the jam. All right, one more caller, and this is the decider. Thanks, Jury. Can you help me on the next one, too?
5: Of course.
2: Thank you. How good is this?
3: This is unfair.
2: And this is who on the line?
3: Morning, Rayan.
6: Morning, it's me, Rehan Farooqi. How are you guys?
2: Oh, a terrible phone line, but you sound up and about, don't you? That's Rehan, is it?
3: Mm-hmm.
2: Rehan. Rehan, what city are you in, my friend?
6: I am in Riyadh, yes.
2: In the sunny
6: morning. In the traffic bit, yes.
2: Traffic's good. Okay, so he's given us a traffic report. He's given us everything we could possibly need there. His phone line makes him sound like he's in outer space.
3: But yes.
2: He is apparently in Riyadh. Rehan. God, the pressure's on. I've got to get this right. 40. I don't know why. He just felt like a 40-year-old. I could be way off. It's just my instinct. Do you think I'm anywhere near? I didn't ask you for help, Jury.
5: I don't know. I was trying to search, like, for our WhatsApp if there's any Rehan, but I couldn't find.
2: What
3: are you doing?
2: You can't look up our, you can't look up our database. That is just unbelievable. Anyway, I'm going to go with 40. You are a unique individual, Jury. Okay, Ais, how old?
3: 34.
2: For the win, it's 1-1. I said 40. Ais said 34. Rehan, how old are you?
6: Yes, who said 34? Oh, my goodness, that was on the plane.
3: No way.
5: No.
2: I give up this game.
5: No,
2: this is rigged.
3: Well done to me.
2: I cannot believe. No, I'm...

0: NBC Loud, good morning. We're live on the Byron Cook Show. Everyone slowly making their way back from the Eid break. We're here 6 till 10am weekday mornings, reading as many WhatsApps as we possibly can. Gee, we've had a lot of them come through this morning. Very good morning, Byron. This is Saad from Riyadh. Shukran, Saad. I love this. It's quite heartfelt, guys. Rais and Jury, you'll like this as well. I'm so thankful for you and your amazing partners in the show to share these positive vibes every morning. And I like the idea. And let's all have a moment together. We are partners. Have you thought about that? You are my partners in the show, guys. It's like we're running a law firm here.
1: Yeah.
0: And you're my partners.
1: We all have a share here.
0: Well, to varying levels. No. We're equal shares, equal partners. We are enjoying listening to you. All the best, guys. And that comes from Saad in Riyadh. We just want to read as many as we can. We love this. And we understand that sometimes making a phone call, you know, it's a pain. So just send us a WhatsApp. It can be a voice note as well, or just write one out for us. Here's the number, 011-510-9555.
2: NBC Loud, Saudi traffic.
0: And there's just not too much traffic around this week, and that's why I think we're feeling a bit relaxed about everything. Riyadh looks pretty good at the moment. Western and Eastern Ring Road, we can see some traffic. Is that about it, Rais, on the roads?
3: Yes.
0: Yeah, okay, that's good. That's great news. Damam's looking good. Jeddah, a pretty good run. A bit of traffic on the Al-Andalus Highway, but otherwise all green across the kingdom.
2: NBC Loud Sports.
0: All right, French Open. Great result for the German, Alexander Zverev, continuing his strong French Open run. Now, he's defeated the Spanish teenager, Rafael Jodar. He's done that in four sets. He's now into the semi-finals. Keeping in mind, Alexander Zverev always seems to be near the business end of these Grand Slams, but he's never actually won one. So you'd love to see Zverev get it done. He faces the Czech rising star, Jakub Mensik, in the semi-finals. So that's his next hurdle to try and get to his first Grand Slam. Meanwhile, in the women's draw, Marta Kostyuk has advanced to her first Grand Slam semi-final. She defeated her fellow Ukrainian, Alina Svitolina. She's now become the first Ukrainian woman in the Open era to reach the Roland Garros semi-finals. A great result. Now, we're all going to love our NBA, and my partners in the show, you have no choice but to follow the NBA Finals, okay? I want you to pick a team right now. You've got the New York Knicks, the famous New York Knicks that play at Madison Square Garden. A lot of celebrities in the crowd watching the New York Knicks up against the San Antonio Spurs of Texas, led by the 7'5" tall Frenchman Victor Wembanyama. Game one, 3:30 a.m. tomorrow morning, so we'll have all of the after-game hype.
1: Yes.
0: That's at San Antonio, game one. They have the home court tomorrow morning.
1: Okay.
0: Who would you like to see win? Jury, New York or San Antonio?
4: I think the name San Antonio feels much better.
0: Okay, so just on the strength of the name. Rais, what about Big Wemby for you, San Antonio?
1: Yes, I'm big with San Antonio Spurs also.
0: So am I. I'd like to see Big Wemby get it done. So lock us in for the San Antonio Spurs. 3:30 a.m. game one. JR from the Benchwarmers is going to come in. We're going to have a talk about Wemby after 9 this morning. I know the Benchwarmers Sports Show, which is on from 6 p.m. weeknights, are really looking forward to the NBA Finals, and so are we.
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0: NBC Loud, this is the Byron Cook Show. A lot of us are returning from Eid holidays, an extended break for over a week for many, and that involves, for some, bag packing and bag unpacking. And it was something that intern Jury said on the show yesterday that stuck with me. She told a story about how she picked up the wrong bag from a baggage carousel at the airport, and it took her 2 days to realise she picked up the wrong bag. And I found that an alarming delay in realising. And that's because when she flew from Cairo to Jeddah, she didn't even open that bag or look at it in Jeddah for 2 days.
1: Yeah, because I had another bag, which is the carry-on bag. So that's the bag I used. So just I realised when I came back to Riyadh, when I was going to the airport, I looked like, this is a business class ticket. I was like, no, I didn't go business.
0: Yeah, so. We know you don't fly business.
1: Hey, I used to fly business a lot.
0: Well, at the moment, you just get those cheap tickets from your brother.
1: Exactly.
0: It works at a discounted airline, so you're definitely not flying business. But here's what got me. Maybe I'm different. I think there's two different types of people when it comes to the packing and unpacking of bags. When I get back to my home and I've got a bag full of stuff that I've just taken wherever I was, oh, it's going straight to the laundry. The bag is being unpacked immediately, and the clothes are going into the laundry, and we're getting organised real quick. Then you've got the people that just leave a bag with full of stuff for days.
1: Yes. Actually, the bag that I came, the two bags which I came, I switched my bag by the bag. Of course, I took my bag back.
0: Right.
1: And now the bags are not open till today.
0: Are you kidding?
1: When I came back to London.
0: How long has they been laying there now?
1: Since Sunday, Saturday.
0: You know how, like, in archaeology, they do those digs and they find things from thousands of years ago?
2: Yeah.
0: Like, you're going to find things in that bag in about 2 weeks and go, oh, remember that moment in history? Like, how long? Rais, are you a Jury or are you a Byron?
2: I'm a Byron when it comes to this. I pack out my things immediately.
0: Yes!
2: I don't want my stuff turning to fossils.
1: Hey, but all my clothes are clean because I already washed them and did that.
0: No, good stuff. Good on you. And in breaking news, Jury has just found dinosaur bones inside one of her bags.
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0: Bruno Mars with Risk It All, complete with his mariachi band, getting a set for the World Cup in Mexico right now on NBC Love.

0: Byron Cook Show. Riyadh today, sunny, a high of 44. It's already 38. Dammam, sunshine, 43. Jeddah, sunny and 36. We are Saudi's number one hit music station.
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0: NBC Loudest, the Byron Cook Show. Don't go anywhere. After Sienna Spiro right there. And this next one from Regard. I'm going to play you, I believe, the best song from a movie all year. And don't at me. I think Reyes knows what's coming up, and I think you're going to agree with me. Best song from a movie this year?
1: 100%. There's only one I can think of.
0: And that's the one I'm going to play after this on NBC Loud.

0: NBC Loud, all right. We said this was the best song from a movie so far this year. And here it is.
1: The hits you love. Without the scroll.
2: NBC Loud. No
0: matter what. Oh, yeah.
2: No matter what.
0: Oh, yeah.
2: You got to strut.
0: It's Gaga. It's Doechii from Devil Wears Prada 2, Runway. What?

0: runway. NBC Loud from the Devil Wears Prada 2 soundtrack. Right there, Lady Gaga featuring Doechii, Runway. Question without notice for intern jury on the Byron Cook Show. How do you end up watching the Devil Wears Prada 2 twice and not even liking it the first time you watched it? How do you end up going again when you didn't even really like it that much the first time?
1: Mansoor forced me to go with him.
0: That's your husband.
1: He wanted to see him, so I had to go with him.
0: So your husband. This is an unusual one, and I'm a big fan of Mansoor.
1: I know.
0: But he?
1: He watches with me some teen movies, and he likes them.
0: But this is interesting, Rais, because we have in the industry what we would call a chick flick.
2: Yes.
0: And Devil Wears Prada 2 is more surely on the chick flick side of things.
2: It's funny you say that, though, but a lot of men actually went to watch that.
0: Right.
2: Yeah.
0: To me, it's unusual for a husband to

0: Please, can we watch Devil Wears Prada?
1: He watched the first one, and he's a fan of Meryl Streep.
0: Whoa,
1: so.
0: My bad. Shout out, Monsu, the Meryl Streep fan.
2: Hit music, big laughs. Come on. 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

0: NBC Loud, that is Wiz the MC right there with the Loud Hit Show Me Love. We are right on 9 a.m. on this Wednesday morning and we will check your run into work right now.
1: NBC Loud, Saudi traffic.
0: It is a pretty good run. Western and Eastern Ring Road in Riyadh, we're seeing some traffic there, but otherwise we're looking pretty good on the roads in the capital. Same goes for the Eastern Province. Dammam, you're looking good. And Jeddah, Al Andalus Highway with some traffic, a little bit on Al Haramain Road, but a pretty good run through Jeddah as well. If we've missed anything, you know we are here live until 10 a.m. when Ryan Seacrest takes over. The number on the WhatsApp is 011-510-9555.
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0: Don't go anywhere. Well, actually, it's a warning in some ways. I mean, if you want to know who wins the upcoming World Cup, be listening at 9:20. We're actually going to spoil the ending. This is like a movie ending that we're going to spoil.
4: Yes.
0: And I know what you're thinking. How would you know who wins? What, can you read the future?
4: Yes.
0: So at 9:20, all will be revealed. Of course, if you don't want to know who ends up winning at all, then don't listen. I mean, go and switch over to Panorama FM or something at 9:20, because we're going to be telling you who wins the whole thing. We're even going to tell you who makes the final and loses.
4: And it's a fact.
0: And it's a fact.
4: I'm joking. It's not a fact.
0: So have it right here at 9:20. Intern Jury's got another game for us to play as well in two songs' time. That should be interesting. Tame Impala, Jenny from Blackpink, Dracula, NBC Loud.

0: MBC Loud, it's the Byron Cook Show. Good morning. It's time to play another game. We are always experimenting, always looking for new content. And Jury has another one for us. How hard has she worked on this? Don't know. She's just been on ChatGPT for about the last 60 seconds. What's this game called?
1: Name the movie.
0: I think I know how this works, but I'll let you explain.
1: I will just read a log line of a movie, like very famous movies, and you guys have to guess which one is that. Name is your buzzer.
0: Name is our buzzer. Just confirming that's the format. Okay, this will test our pop culture knowledge here on MBC Loud's Byron Cook Show. It's myself, Byron Cook, versus producer Ais. Question one in, what's it called?
1: Name that movie.
0: Name that movie. Let's go, Yella.
1: Okay, first one. A billionaire dresses like a bat instead of going to therapy.
2: Rais.
1: Go, Rais.
2: Batman.
1: Yes, 1 point to Rais.
0: Just was a bit slow off the mark there.
2: Clock it.
1: Okay, so the second one. A fish goes missing and causes international panic.
0: Rais. Byron.
2: There's only one fish that goes missing and that's Nemo.
1: Yes, 2 points to Rais.
2: Clock it.
1: Third one.
0: A lot of clocking going on.
1: A young boy with glasses learns that school
0: Byron.
1: Is actually... Go, Byron.
0: Harry Potter.
1: Yes, 2-1.
0: Stay out of it,
1: okay,
0: Rais.
1: That's the last one.
2: Clock it.
1: A poor artist falls in love with a wealthy passenger aboard a doomed ocean liner.
0: Byron.
1: Go, Byron.
0: Titanic.
1: Okay, no, you guys... Okay, that's the decider.
0: 2-2, 2-2. This is the decider.
1: Okay. A toy cowboy feels...
0: Byron!
1: Like this. Oh my God, you guys went the same time. Okay.
0: Do you want to get another one because we were too close there?
1: Okay. A toy cowboy, you guys say your name again.
2: No.
0: What? Say our name again. What are you doing?
1: I don't have another option.
0: Oh, like, you're lazy. You're lazy.
2: It's a tie.
0: It's a tie.
1: Yeah, it's a tie. Congratulations.
2: Lock it.
0: Of course, Toy Story, or would you accept a Toy Story 7 or whatever one we're up to?
1: No, it's just a Toy Story.
0: Toy Story. Yeah. Okay, that was a tie and a fail. It's NBC Loud.
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0: All right, Teddy Swims right now with Mr. Know-It-All. And don't go anywhere because just before 9:20, we're going to tell you who wins the World Cup. We're actually going to spoil the ending of the World Cup. Don't go anywhere. It's NBC Loud's Byron Cook Show.

0: NBC Loud, it's the Byron Cook Show with a major spoiler alert right now. If you don't want to know who wins the world's biggest football tournament that is coming up in the USA, Mexico and Canada, please, and I would rarely say this, turn off NBC Loud. Just turn it down for a minute.
1: And for me, what would I do if I don't want to know? Should I leave the studio?
0: Get out.
1: I would love that.
0: Intern Jury, stay here. Sorry, it's part of your job. Unfortunately, I'm about to ruin your experience of this huge football tournament because we have the actual winner.
1: Oh.
0: The winner. And then I'll explain how we know. The winner of the big football tournament that's on in Mexico, USA and Canada will be the Netherlands. The Netherlands. Sorry, everybody. Sorry we've ruined it, but the Netherlands end up winning. We've spoilt the ending.
1: How do you know?
0: Interesting question, Jury, and that's what everyone wants to know. There is a German economist by the name of Joachim Clement, and he has devised a model which has correctly predicted the last three World Cup winners. Yes, and he's three from three. It wasn't like he tried to predict the winner in 2010. No. He's German, and he correctly predicted that Germany would win in the year 2014, which they did.
2: Aimed in for Kurtzle! What a fabulous touch and take from Mario Götze.
0: He's predicted the German win in 2014. The formula he uses combines factors like the GDP, so that's the gross domestic product. Mm-hmm. So that's how many products are being made in that country and how much money is circulating through the country. He looks at population. He looks at climate. He looks at the FIFA ranking. He looks at the host advantage. He combines all of these things in a highly scientific model. Now, he thought at first, well, this is fun. I've gone and predicted the 2014 winner. In 2018, for the Russian World Cup, he predicts France would win. And here's what happened.
2: It is France. It will be some can-can on the Champs-Élysées tonight. France are the champions of the world.
0: Now then, in 2022, he's now predicted the last two winners. How many teams were in it before this one? This one's got 48. 32 teams. He's got a 1 in 32 chance, then a 1 in 32 chance. Now, I'm no student of mathematics, but you could now go 1 in 32 times 1 in 32 times 1 in 32 because guess what? In 2022, he says that Argentina would win, and we know what happened.
2: Montiel.
0: Now, he's even told us how they're going to get there. So I'm so sorry to ruin. We haven't even just given away the winner of the World Cup. We'll tell you how Netherlands end up winning. Massive spoiler alert. Turn your radio back off if you've turned it back on. The Netherlands win the World Cup. They will beat France. They will edge past Spain in the semi-finals. And get this. This is the heartbreaker. At least this saves you the emotion of the time, Jury. I know how much you love Cristiano Ronaldo.
1: That's why. Oh, that's all I'm thinking about. Like, I'm so disappointed.
0: Are you upset that this is?
1: Of course, I was thinking like, please say Portugal.
0: They defeat Portugal in the final. Ronaldo, sorry to spoil the ending.
1: He cannot predict the future.
0: Sorry to spoil the ending, but Ronaldo ends up losing the final to the Netherlands. Guys, we've saved you. How long does this tournament go for? 6 weeks. We've just saved you 6 weeks. Off one.
3: This is not a prediction of the future. This is actual mathematics.
1: No.
0: It's fact.
1: Something might happen. Something might change. You never know.
0: Okay. No. Well, up to you. But if you're Dutch and you're listening to us right now, congratulations, winners.
4: 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NBC Loud. And set the mood.
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0: NBC Loud Old School. Oh, we've got that summer feeling on a Wednesday morning. Eric Pritz with Call On Me. It's going to be warm in Riyadh today. We're looking at 44 degrees for your high, just as warm in Dammam, a little cooler in Jeddah.
1: NBC Loud, Saudi traffic.
0: And as far as your traffic's concerned, it's a pretty decent run. I think many are taking some time to get back after that Eid break. We expect traffic to be back at 100% probably from this Sunday, but it's been quite a good run this morning. We can see in Riyadh just some delays on Western and Eastern Ring Road, Al-Makarama Road in Olaya, but overall a pretty good run. Same can be said for Dammam and Jeddah. But if we've missed anything at all, you know what you can do. 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
0: All right, NBA Finals. We are getting ready. 3:30 a.m. tomorrow morning. It will be the New York Knicks versus the San Antonio Spurs.
2: 8 seconds left. Fox has it. Ahead to Vassell, who goes in for the dunk. And the San Antonio Spurs have done it. The Spurs are going to the NBA Finals.
0: In a strange coincidence, it's the same NBA Finals as back in 1999 when the San Antonio Spurs defeated the New York Knicks in that best of seven series. Game one in San Antonio. We're going to be following this really closely every morning of these NBA Finals. Spurs-Knicks. We'll be following it right here. Okay, French Open. We have some scores. It is, in fact, Alexander Zverev who continued his strong French Open. Defeated the Spanish teenager, Rafael Jodar, in four sets. He's into the semi-finals. He's yet to win a Grand Slam, and yet he's gone so close so many times. You'd love to see it. His next opponent in the semi-finals is the Czech rising star, Jakub Mensik. On the women's side of the draw, Marta Kostyuk, the Ukrainian, defeats her fellow Ukrainian, Alina Svitolina, and she advances to her first Grand Slam semi-final. Bit of history for the Ukraine. Marta is the first Ukrainian woman in the French Open era to reach the Roland Garros semi-finals. Already quite the achievement. And some moves are being made already in English football. Liverpool, well, they're set to appoint their new head coach after they fired Arne Slot, which I thought was quite harsh. Andoni Iraola is likely to be their new head coach. It's a verbal agreement that they have reached. So Liverpool moving on from a manager who won them the Premier League a year ago. Who'd want to be a coach?
3: Yeah.
0: It's harsh, isn't it? Let's get loud. All right, the five-word challenge is coming up. Pete is ready and on hold. Good luck, Pete. We'll play next.
1: Live till 10 a.m. This is the Byron Cook Show. NBC
0: Loud. And this is Olivia Rodrigo with the loud hit Drop Dead on NBC Loud.

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1: Good morning to you, Pete.
2: Hello.
1: Great to have you on board, Pete, for the five-word challenge. Have you heard us play this game before, my friend?
2: Yes, I have.
1: Have you been impressed with what you've heard?
2: So-so.
1: I think so-so is quite generous. I think we've been worse than so-so. All right, so you know the way it works, Pete. Producer Ais has five words. He's ready to read them out. You're just going to say the first word that you can think of when you hear that word. I don't listen to that part of the game. I rejoin the game. And hopefully, we match five. If you were to take a guess at how many we will match, what's your gut feel, Pete?
2: I'll be happy with one.
1: Jeez. This just gets worse. Okay, I am going to block my ears. Masalama, over to Ais and Pete.
3: Strawberry.
2: Sweet.
3: Football.
2: Goal.
3: Coffee.
2: Tea.
3: Sun.
2: Sports.
3: Dance.
2: Boogie.
1: A bit of laughter going on here. Jury, you were listening to all of that. How many do you feel like I'm going to get? Because Peter's projected one.
4: I would probably say one as well.
1: Good stuff. Okay, Pete, let's see how we go. I'd love to beat one just to prove you all wrong. I've got my haters. I'm going to show you guys I know how to play this game. You're not the only sheriff in town, Pete. Here we go.
3: Strawberry.
1: Shortcake.
3: Football.
1: Game.
3: Coffee.
1: Tea.
3: Sun.
1: Moon.
3: Dance.
1: Tans?
3: Dance.
1: Dance. Moves. Dance moves. Ooh. Dance moves.
3: You got one.
1: One! Yes. As projected. Exactly as projected by our expert predictors, Jury and Pete. Which one did we get?
3: You both said tea for coffee.
1: Tea for coffee. So we played the old, well, not opposites game, but we the logical game. Was there any answers I gave that were particularly poor? Pete, did you think any of my answers were really bad?
2: I'm not sure about shortcake, but yeah, sure.
1: Strawberry shortcake. I don't know why I thought of that.
3: For dance, though, you said moves and Pete said boogie.
1: Boogie!
3: Yeah.
1: Boogie Wonderland! Pete's obviously a man of the 70s. A bit of a disco fan for Pete there. All right, mate, hey, we really appreciate you playing the game. One out of five, as you know, is about our average performance. So thank you for being part of it, Pete. Are you there, Pete? Oh, sorry, I had the wrong volume up.
2: Yeah, I'm here. Thank you.
1: Great stuff.
2: Thank you.
1: And Pete, are you back at work? How's the traffic going? We feel like it's pretty light out there. Is it pretty light there?
2: Yeah, it's pretty light on the roads in Riyadh.
1: Yeah.
2: It's a good time.
1: Yeah, enjoy it while it lasts, my friend. We'll give it a few days.
2: Exactly.
1: It'll be busy again. Good to have you on board. It's NBC Live.
0: We are live. This is the Byron Cook Show. NBC
1: Live. This is Bella Kay with I Love It, I Love It, I Love It on NBC Loud.

Loud, good morning. We are back on the Byron Cook Show. The whole team is here walking around the building searching for food, which is what producer Rahis has just done. He's gone down to the cafeteria, obviously a little bit peckish. Now, the full-time staff, they don't start at the cafeteria until pretty much our show ends, but there is a self-service option, I noticed, and so you've gone down there to have a little look around. Now, thank you, by the way, for sending me a picture of

0: what was in the fridge. I really appreciate that because it's downstairs and now I can sort of zoom in on the photo that you've taken. I think I like the look of the tortilla wrap with boiled chicken, dynamite sauce and iceberg lettuce.
1: Yeah, that sounds delicious.
0: Thank you, that looks great. But then what you've done is you've taken a photo of the microwave, which is next to the fridge. Now, there is an unusual sign on this microwave. And I'm not sure what to make of it. I know you're not sure what to make of it either. A lot of these are safety-based recommendations on the microwave, okay? Like, for example, I can see here, there's a picture of a microwave and there's about seven images around it with a big cross through them. Don't do this, don't do this, don't do this. A lot of them make sense, like no metal container.
1: Yes, that goes without saying.
0: Because it starts sparking up and it could be a health issue.
1: I've actually saw someone do that and I actually told this person, you can't put a metal, and the person was like, I'm only putting it for 10 seconds so nothing will happen.
0: They then died, unfortunately, which was a shame for them. They lit up like a fireworks in Dubai on New Year's Eve. No, look, you don't do that, right? No sealed packaging. I guess that could create a pressure valve.
1: Yes.
0: And a pop and some sort of explosion. No heating milk.
1: I just did that this morning. Oh, what? I did that this morning.
0: Did you?
1: Yeah.
0: Well, you're fired.
1: I was about to say.
0: You've broken one of the seven laws of the microwave, Reese. Don't you dare heat milk. No overheating. Well, that's almost obvious. I mean, we'll try not to overheat anything.
1: But that's also up to you. If you want to overheat your food, that's on you.
0: It's a subjective thing, isn't it?
1: Yeah.
0: What is overheating? I'm not sure if that you could really measure that one or police that one. No plastic container. Yeah, because they can melt.
1: But Tupperware is plastic and Tupperware is microwave friendly.
0: You'll find that's microwave friendly. No overfull. Okay, that's more just, that's common sense. And here's the final one of what appears to be the seven sins of the MBC microwave, but this is the one that none of us can make sense of. No observing.
1: What do you mean I can't watch my food?
0: Now, is that a workplace efficiency issue? Is that spectating? Like, is that I'm not allowed to observe you heating up your dynamite chicken? Is that what it is?
1: Oh, perhaps.
0: Because it's more about don't just stand there and look at someone else heating their food. Go back to your desk, do some more work, and then return. Is that the issue? I can't. What else?
1: Why can't I look at someone else's food in the microwave?
0: It seems a harsh rule. No observing. We should, you know what we should do? Well, as long as it's not too serious. Apparently, I don't know how serious these crimes are. We should just start observing people heating up their food and see how long it takes for security to come and say, move along.
1: That's weird.
0: It's NBC Loud.

0: NBC Loud, Mike Posner right there. Old school, cooler than me. You probably think you're cooler than me, don't you, Reese?
1: No, I don't think that. I know that.
0: Hey, I was waiting for that. All right, we've had a great show. 6 till 10 weekday mornings here, the Byron Cook Show on NBC Loud. Apologies earlier on for spoiling the ending of...

0: of the World Cup. We had to unfortunately let you know that the Netherlands end up winning the World Cup, and that was regrettable because I know you want to enjoy the tournament.
1: Yeah.
0: But sorry.
1: It is what it is.
0: It was a prediction from this German economist, and this guy's got it right the last three World Cups, and this time he thinks the Netherlands will win. So we had a bit of fun with that. Turns out they will beat Portugal in the final. I hope he's wrong. I really hope he's wrong.
1: I hope he's right.
0: Really?
1: Yeah. Okay. I would love the Netherlands to win.
0: Okay, well, there you go. Anyway, the World Cup is now, 11th of June. My maths is not great. It's the 3rd today. That's 8 days away. If I could also be so indulgent at the end of the show to wish my son, Zephyr, a happy birthday.
1: Happy birthday, Zephyr.
0: Very proud of my son. And on Thursday night, once this show's finished, I will be heading over to Paris where he lives to enjoy a nice weekend with him.
1: Take me with you, please.
0: No, we need you here. And we need Ryan Seacrest here. He's next on NBC Loud.

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7: 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Everybody, here, back with you, hanging. If you ever wake up in the middle of the night, experts say do not do this. We all do this. Don't do this. I'll tell you what it is later this hour.

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2: Ryan Seacrest, Sissany, Tanya with you. The back room is here.
1: By the way, Tanya.
3: What?
1: I ordered the mushroom coffee that you keep telling me about. I know you got me some years ago.
3: Yes, I did.
1: I ordered it on Amazon, and it has sugar in it. I don't want sugar in my mushroom.
3: It does
1: tea.
3: Not.
1: It's the one I had has sugar in it.
4: Well, the one you ordered.
3: The one I bought you did not.
1: Yeah, well, I didn't buy that one.
3: Well, why don't you just text me and then ask?
1: So many steps. Anyway, yeah. I'm back to coffee. That's
3: why'd you explore with the mushroom?
1: Because I was thinking maybe the mushroom tea, maybe, or coffee, whatever it is, once in a blue moon.
3: Yeah.
1: Don't have the caffeine.
3: Right.
1: Dumb idea. I ran into a guy. What are the odds of this? I met a guy who grows coffee beans. I'm like, bro, grow coffee beans?
3: Are you my new bestie?
1: I wanted to go home with him.
4: Basically.
1: He showed me the beans. He was visiting. He showed me the beans, red beans, and he showed me his coffee farm. That's the kind of soulmate I'm looking for.
4: Yeah.
1: That's the kind. If you don't drink coffee, I can't commit to you. Deal breakers. One, if you don't want to get up and get excited to have coffee, I don't think we can get married.
4: Agreed.
1: Two, I like that. I don't know what two, three, and four. There's a lot of them, but that's number one. I should just...

0: Hey, it is Ryan Seacrest on NBC Loud. Do you have a morning routine? I mean, we all do. I definitely have a morning routine. For so many of us, coffee, a must. That includes Nick Jonas. The Jonas Brothers shared on their new podcast, Hey Jonas, that his morning routine, he says, it's pretty simple. I wake up, procrastinate about something, drink some coffee, make a few calls, and try and figure out why I'm freaking out about something. By the way, if you haven't heard their podcast, you can check it out. Hey Jonas.
1: NBC Loud.

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0: NBC Loud, home of the Byron Cook Show, weekday mornings from 6 here on NBC Loud. How'd you sleep last night? Did you get a good night's sleep?
1: You
0: did?
2: Okay.
1: I did.
0: You measure your sleep?
1: Slept like a baby last night.
0: Yeah. I don't think I did. Anyway, one thing sleep experts say they would never do if they woke up in the middle of the night. I guarantee you we've done it.
1: Oh.
0: I'll tell you what it is in a few minutes. It's coming on NBC Loud. X on

0: It's NBC Loud. I've got this quick thing for you and a quote of the day. Love quotes. I have a book of quotes by my bed. Now, here's what you're supposed to not do when you wake up in the middle of the night. Don't check the time. We all do it, and then we start doing the math.
1: Yeah.
0: We start doing the math. You can't help but then do the math, how much more time you got, or sometimes you're like, wow, I thought it was going to be earlier in the morning than it is.
1: And then the thinking wakes you up, and then you're awake. Uh-huh.
0: That's right. So don't check the time. I have a clock that if I press the button, it projects the time on my ceiling.
1: Don't push the button.
0: Well, I do sometimes. Late show. All right, today's quote. By the way, let's come back to that, Mark. What book should a guy have beside their bed?
2: You know what? I can't stop thinking about that, too.
0: I think it's a good idea. Like, let's give away that book. Buy that book. Stage it. You reading that? Not really. I just put it there.
2: Like a poetry
1: book. The Four Agreements would be a good book to have by your bedside.
0: I don't know. I
2: think it
0: does. Book.
2: It says a lot about you. I think it needs to be a more, like, manly book.
0: Well, I don't know. Poetry is sensitive. Mm-hmm. Could be. All right, we'll come back to it. Today's quote. You won't see it for what it is until you stop looking at it through the lens of what you want it to be. You said you hated the ocean, but you're surfing.

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1: On the show today, you already know it. You got the top three at three, where you get to decide the top three biggest songs in the kingdom. And yesterday, it was this in the number one spot.
2: What's up, guys? 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
4: I'd risk it all for you.
1: Will Bruno Mars make it to number one again? Well, you get to decide on 011-510-9555. Also, I'm going to be talking about this new Gen Z slang that's definitely going to make you a cool kid if you use it. All this and more kicking off from three.

NBC Loud. It is Seacrest here. Congratulations to Dua Lipa, who tied the knot to Callum Turner in a secret ceremony this past Saturday in London. And word is the celebration will continue with a larger star-studded party in Sicily, Italy. Some photos are up and details on the plans for the wedding at onairwithryan.com. 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
1: Tanya's a trending report. What is coming up in just a moment, Tanya?
2: Have you ever seen a character's hair on a show and immediately requested it from your hairstylist?
1: Yeah.
2: That's what's happening after people are binging off campus, and I'll tell you all about it.
1: Brandon Walsh on the original Beverly Hills 90210. Right. The OG. On the way right here, NBC Loud.

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2: Tanya, have you asked this question? Have we ever seen somebody on TV and gone to your hair person and been like, cut my hair like that? The answer is yeah, I have when I get my hair cut.
3: Remember the Rachel at Jennifer Aniston, so, Friends?
4: So this is like the new Rachel, but it's with the show Off Campus. So it's on Prime Video. It's taken over. And Mika Abdallah, she plays Allie Hayes on the show, and her hair has completely taken over the internet. We're talking soft, fluffy, beachy waves with curtain bangs, choppy layers. It's like this effortless,
2: sorry,
4: cool...
2: Could you tell me what that looks like? What does that mean? I don't know any of those words.
4: Okay, so her hair is like...
2: It's like messy or straight or long or curly?
4: It's messy and curly, but it looks effortlessly cool and chic. It just looks like she rolled out of bed like that.
2: Okay.
4: But it looks very still put together.
5: With a lot of volume and layers.
4: Yeah, like bangs. She's got just like a lot. It's a lot going on, but TikTok is losing it. People are screenshotting her scenes, showing up at salons with their phones. I've witnessed this personally. People like with their phones saying like they want this blowout like that.
2: Yeah.
4: And a lot of people with like with TikToks cutting their own bangs to be more like Allie's. So I think it's going to be the new haircut of the summer.
2: So interesting how we do things to look like we didn't do things. Like I half tuck in my shirt. Like I tuck my shirt in, then I pull it out as if it just sort of got stuck on my belt, you know, right at my waist.
4: Yeah.
2: But I intentionally, it takes me 3 tries to get it right. Like, I don't always get it in the perfect space, but I'm trying to make it look like I haven't tried.
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1: What's your goal? 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What's your goal? My goal? One of my goals would be to listen without interrupting.
2: Great.
1: It's a good goal.
2: It is.
1: Right? To listen without interrupting. I get so excited. Sometimes I jump in. So check me on that.

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1: On the show today, you already know it. 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
2: What's up, guys? 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

0: Also, I'm going to be talking about this new Gen Z slang that's definitely going to make you a cool kid if you use it. 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

0: NBC Loud, home of the Byron Cook Show, weekday mornings from 6 here on NBC Loud. Mark, did we ever find out what book should a guy have beside their bed?
1: We're going to talk about that. We're going to put it out there and see what people would be impressed by.
0: All right. Tony, what book should be, like, first time you see a guy's bedside table, what book?
2: I'm going to have an answer for you momentarily.
0: You can't think of a book title?
2: No, because I know there's a specific book that I have in mind that I can't think of the title, and I have to do a little digging.
0: Okay.
2: But it's going to make you look really smart.
3: Wow. ChatGPT has given a lot of examples.
0: Really?
3: It's all over the place.
0: Well, give me an example.
3: Everything from meditations to man's search for meaning, the psychology of money.
0: No. I don't know. So, yeah, I'm trying to set a goal every day. Simple goal. My goal today is to listen, be a better listener, and not interrupt people. Just listen, wait for them to finish, then talk. But I get so excited. Sometimes I just want to jump in.
3: Did somebody say something to you over the weekend?
0: Yeah.
3: Okay. Yeah.
0: Went like, could I finish my sentence?
3: Oh. And now you're in your head.
0: Well, I'm in my head about it. Yeah. Uh-huh. And I'm like, gosh, I do get excited. I don't want to do that.
3: Yeah.
0: So I'm it's a personal goal. Let's see if I can get through the show like that.
3: And you're wired that way.
2: But you have a new goal every day, or it's going to be the same goal every day?
0: I don't know. I'm going to work on this one today, and I'll get to tomorrow. Like, okay, don't rush me.
2: Okay. I'm not trying to.
0: I'm not trying to interrupt you either.

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In a perfect world, all of our favorite artists would love each other, right? As much as we love them, but that's not how it always works. And to that point, there's been a long-standing rumor that Taylor Swift and Olivia Rodrigo don't get along, though neither has ever said anything about it until now. Olivia making a rare comment about these fan theories. See what she said. Search Olivia Rodrigo at onairline.com.

0: NBC Loud.
1: It is Seacrest here. Hi, Sophia. Good to see you. Are you still an intern here?
2: I am.
1: How long is your internship? How long is this internship?
2: I got 2 more weeks.
1: Oh, my gosh. And then you go into the real world?
2: Yes, unfortunately.
3: The real world?
4: I'm studying abroad in Europe. She'll be fine.
1: Oh, okay.

0: It's NBC Loud. We have a new intern joining us, studying communications, Malia. Welcome to your internship.
1: Thank you so much. I'm really excited, actually.
0: See, Sophia, you weren't that excited when you started interning. You only 2 weeks left. That's enthusiasm right there. What made you want to work here? Why?
1: Okay, well, I feel like being young, I like knew going into college I really wanted to work in media. And yeah. I've kind of been running around like trying journalism, trying PR, and I'm definitely trying to try everything out. So radio is my next like stepping stone of like, okay, will this stick? I'm just trying to see what sticks for me. And so far I'm really liking it, but it is my first day.
0: Well, you've been here 5 minutes. Yeah,
1: yeah, 5 minutes. Sorry.
0: I've been here for 20, how many years, Mark? I still like it. I love it. 25, 24, 22? What?
2: 22.
0: After 20, who counts? So you might get stuck for decades, but yeah. It's great to have you. So
1: well,
0: do you also
1: you're the
0: like-
1: OG.
0: Did you hear that to see Tanya?
3: Yes. I mean, you're OG, technically bro. Not the OG. I guess for her generation, you're the OG.
0: Yeah, by the way, how old are you?
1: I'm 21. Just turned 21 May 7th.
0: I was here before she was born.
3: That's so true.
0: So I am. Our new intern is with us. This is how we all started. And I love opening the door for people to get a chance to check it out and see if it's for them. So here we go.
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Follow us on socials at NBC Loud FM. Well, it's all of us here. We've got Sophia, her last 2 weeks intern, Malia, our new intern, Sisney, Tanya, Michaela, Ruby. I am outnumbered and I love it. If I don't learn something every day from y'all, the consensus of wisdom from y'all, I have missed out on life.

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2: Well, Gracie Abrams is taking her new music on the road. J.J. Abrams is her father, the famous director. Gracie has announced an ambitious global arena tour behind her upcoming album called Daughter from Hell. The tour will be all over North America starting in December, going into the new year. And the album I'm looking here is supposed to come out July 17th. So good stuff for Gracie Abrams. Call me.

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1: On the show today, you already know it. You got the top three at three, where you get to decide the top three biggest songs in the kingdom. And yesterday, it was this in the number one spot.
2: What's up, guys? This is Bruno Mars.
3: Bruno Mars.
4: I'd risk it all for you.
1: Will Bruno Mars make it to number one again? Well, you get to decide on 011-510-9555. Also, I'm going to be talking about this new Gen Z slang that's definitely going to make you a cool kid if you use it. All this and more kicking off from three.

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1: Well, Saturday night at the Rose Bowl, Mexico versus Australia for the warm-up game for the World Cup. Ruby, you were there, right?
2: I was. The energy was insane.
1: Did you get there on time?
2: We got there an hour early, and we still missed half of the match, essentially.
3: I heard this happened to a lot of people.
2: Yes, there were so many people stuck in traffic, but I feel like there was miscommunication between maybe some of the employees that were working the parking lots. Everyone was parking where it says no parking, tow away zone, because people were just frustrated. They're like, we're going to miss the entire match.
1: Yeah, we're going. Yeah.
2: And then,
1: kind of happened to me in a way when I went to the Taylor Swift show. Yeah, not quite as bad as that, and I didn't miss the show, but I got it stuck in a lot of traffic. You said the energy was amazing. Describe what it was like to be there, because we got the World Cup coming.
2: Right. This was like the warm-up, right? It was incredible. I felt like there was so many different fans, young, old, like middle age. It was just everyone was on the same kind of wavelength of just being super excited, not just for this match, but I think for the World Cup in general. And then, you know, the Mexico team is going to play in Mexico City on June 11th, I think. So it was just kind of like the energy, the buildup. Fans were so excited. We won 1-0. So it was just, a good time all around.
1: Well, let's, to the organizing group of the World Cup, let's get this parking situation sorted out after that dress rehearsal there. Yes. Right?

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1: Hi, we're One Republic.
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0: Every day.
3: Yo, yo, yo, what up? 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
1: Ryan Seacrest here. Sisney and Tanya. So many great, like, voice note talkbacks come in. I'm going to play some back in a second.
0: Hang on to NBC.

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0: It is Seacrest here. It's NBC Loud. WhatsApp us right now on 011-519-555. All right, here's Fatima, a comment on the caller who was upset her sister was naming their baby Wolf.
1: It's Wolf with an L.
0: Yeah, I know.
1: Like you said Wolf.
2: Yeah.
1: Like Wolf.
3: I think anyone should be able to name their baby whatever they want. My husband has a brother, and they named their baby Jasper Wolf, and we lived with it. At first, we didn't agree, but I feel like now it suits him.
0: Jasper Wolf, I don't mind it.
1: I love that.
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1: Nice to have you. Sip it down. Sip it down, the coffee. I had a dream. I had a nightmare last night, Sissy and Tanya, that someone came into my... with someone that was, like, staying with me. It was a friend or something, yeah. A buddy of mine, and came into my kitchen and completely took away... like, I prepare my water in the coffee maker before I go to sleep at night and completely used the coffee machine and didn't clean it at night before they went to sleep. I was already in bed. And I thought, well, that's going to set me back by 7 minutes, right?
2: Sure.
1: I mean, that's a big deal. Somebody coming in there and using the coffee machine that was preset. No, can't have that.

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1: On the show today, you already know it. You got the top three at three, where you get to decide the top three biggest songs in the kingdom. And yesterday, it was this in the number one spot.
2: What's up, guys? This is Bruno Mars.
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4: I'd risk it all for you.
1: Will Bruno Mars make it to number one again? Well, you get to decide on 011-529-555. Also, I'm going to be talking about this new Gen Z slang that's definitely going to make you a cool kid if you use it. All this and more kicking off from three.

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0: Hey, it is Ryan Seacrest on NBC Loud. Nice to have all of y'all with us and get back together to get it done on this week. My goal was to listen better, personal goal, listen and not interrupt. I'll try it again tomorrow.
1: Good job today.
0: Thank you. I'm trying to set a personal goal every day to better myself. Catch us tomorrow from 10 a.m. right here after the Byron Cook Show on NBC Loud.

0: Oh, yeah. This is Pure Old School.
1: Hey, happy Wednesday. What's going on? It's JR. 011-510-9555 is the number if you have a request. Coming up this hour, man, I have Oasis, Christina Aguilera, Michael Jackson. I mean, if you haven't seen the movie Michael yet, you are missing out. Make sure you go watch that. I give my full review after 2:30, so make sure you keep it right here. It's Black Eyed Peas now with Let's Get It Started. It's fitting for Pure Old School. NBC Live.

NBC Loud, it's pure old school. And I know, a lot of people say Oasis was a huge band before DJ AM did his thing to Wonderwall. I'm not going to lie, I wasn't a huge band guy, so I didn't know much about Oasis before DJ AM did his famous Wonderwall remix. But I'll say this, I love it a lot. Here's the vibes right here on pure old school. It's Wonderwall, NBC Loud.

NBC Loud. Big shout out to Emily from Da Mom hitting me up on our WhatsApp at 011-510-9555. She wanted some Pitbull, and you got it. It's Pitbull and Kesha with Timber on NBC Loud, pure old school.

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1: NBC Loud is pure old school, and tomorrow at 3:30 a.m., it's the Spurs versus the Knicks, which is insane, by the way, for the NBA Finals, because it definitely feels like some pure old school teams making it to the NBA Finals, because the Spurs has been a while, but for the Knicks, it's really been a while. They haven't been to the Finals since the 90s, you know? So I'm excited to see this classic matchup kicking off tomorrow at 3:30 a.m. We'll talk a little bit more about this during the Benchwarmers at 6 p.m. It's Don Omar on NBC Loud, pure old school.

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1: On the show today, you already know it. You got the top three at three, where you get to decide the top three biggest songs in the kingdom. And yesterday, it was this in the number one spot.
2: What's up, guys? This is Bruno Mars.
3: Bruno Mars.
4: I'd risk it all for you.
1: Will Bruno Mars make it to number one again? Well, you get to decide on 011-529-555. Also, I'm going to be talking about this new Gen Z slang that's definitely going to make you a cool kid if you use it. All this and more kicking off from three.

NBC Loud is pure old school. If you haven't seen the Michael Jackson movie, Michael, you are missing out. You need to go ahead and see it before it is out of the cinema, because it was an amazing movie. You get caught up in all the songs, all the vibes, and his nephew, Jafar, who played Michael Jackson, did a really good job. I wonder if he'll be able to get an Oscar next year. We will have to wait and see on that, but I definitely love the movie.

NBC Loud is pure old school, and we all know Pharrell Williams is so talented. He doesn't just produce, he sings, he writes, and he's also the creative director for Louis Vuitton, and he just put out his summer 2027 pre-collection, and it is fire. I love the browns, I love the beige. The guy is just so talented. It's Happy now on Pure Old School.

NBC Loud is pure old school. What's going on? It's JR getting out of here until 6 p.m. during the bench warmers, but I'm not going to leave you empty-handed. Let me leave you with Timbaland, Carrie Hilson, The Way I Are. Donna's up next at 3 with the top 3.

0: 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Top three at three.
1: It is MBC Loud. Donna here on the drive. Happy Wednesday. One more day till the weekend. I am super excited, and I'm sure you are. You get to text us on 011-519-555 every weekday to kick off the top three at three with the songs you want to hear. And I'm looking at a good one today. Let's kick it off with our number three song by Bella K. I love it. I love it. I love it. The song is such a vibe. And honestly, it has this guitar groove that just gets you in the mood, and the track has been a massive breakout hit for Bella, exploding all across TikTok, and rightfully so. So let's get to it. Your number three song on today's top three at three on MBC Loud.

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2: That was your number two song by BTS, Swim, a long-awaited loud hit from them. They finished their military service, and they returned hard and strong with their hits. Honestly, I'm loving it. And they have a lot of big performances coming up, including a long-awaited halftime show in the FIFA World Cup 2026 alongside Madonna and Shakira. That is super exciting. I'm sure we all can't wait for it. But right now, let's get to the number one song on today's Top 3 at 3. I honestly say that she is the queen of summer at this point, Zara Larsson, with her loud hit Midnight Sun. Here it is, playing for you at number one on today's Top 3 at 3 on NBC Live.

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1: It is NBC Loud. Donna here on The Drive, and that was your number one song on today's Top 3 at 3 by none other than the Queen of Summer, Zara Larsson, with Midnight Sun. Honestly, the summer anthem. I'm calling it right here. I loved it. And at number 2, you had Swim by BTS, and at number 3, you had I Love It, I Love It, I Love It by Bella Kay. Dare I say, a really wonderful lineup. I can't wait to see what you decide for tomorrow's Top 3 at 3 on 011-519-555. Now, coming up, you're going to be hearing A Loud Hit by Taylor Swift, who, get this, recently announced that she's collaborating with none other than Toy Story. This is super exciting. I mean, hello, Toy Story and Taylor Swift with I Knew It, I Knew You. But in 3 minutes, you'll be hearing her other loud hit, The Fate of Ophelia. So keep it right here on NBC Loud. Right now, here's The Weeknd with Save Your Tears.

0: It is NBC Loud. Donna here on The Drive. That was Taylor Swift with her loud hit, The Fate of Ophelia. Now, this morning on The Byron Cook Show, jury decided to come up with another new game, and this was definitely one for the books. Let's hear how it went this morning.
1: It's The Byron Cook Show. Good morning. It's time to play another game. We are always experimenting, always looking for new content, and jury has another one for us. How hard has she worked on this? Don't know. She's just been on ChatGPT for about the last 60 seconds. What's this game called?
2: Name the movie.
1: I think I know how this works, but I'll let you explain.
2: I will just read a log line of a movie, like very famous movies, and you guys have to guess which one is that. Name is your buzzer.
1: Name is our buzzer. Just confirming that's the format. Okay, this will test our pop culture knowledge here on NBC Loud's Byron Cook Show. It's myself, Byron Cook, versus producer Ais. Question one in, what's it called?
2: Name that movie.
1: Name that movie. Let's go, Yella.
2: Okay, first one. A billionaire dresses like a bat instead of going to therapy.
3: Rais.
2: Go, Rais.
3: Batman.
2: Yes, 1 point to Rais.
1: It just was a bit slow off the mark there.
3: Clock it.
2: Okay, so the second one. A fish goes missing and causes international panic.
1: Rais. Byron.
3: There's only one fish that goes missing, and that's Nemo.
2: Yes, 2 points to Rais.
3: Clock it.
2: Third one.
1: A lot of clocking going on.
2: A young boy with glasses learns that school is actually... Go, Byron.
1: Harry Potter.
2: Yes, 2-1.
1: Stay out of it,
2: Okay, that's the last one.
3: Clock it.
2: A poor artist falls in love with a wealthy passenger aboard a doomed ocean liner.
1: Byron.
2: Go, Byron.
1: Titanic.
2: Okay, no, you guys... Okay, that's the decider.
1: 2-2, 2-2. This is the decider.
2: Okay. A toy cowboy feels...
1: Byron!
2: Oh my God, you guys went the same time. Okay.
1: Do we get another one because we were too close there?
2: Okay. Hey, toy cowboy, you guys say your name again.
3: No.
1: What? Say our name again. What are you doing?
2: Oh, I don't have another option.
1: Oh, like, you're lazy. You're lazy.
3: It's a tie. Hey.
1: It's a tie.
2: Yeah, it's a tie. Congratulations.
3: Lock it.
1: Of course, Toy Story, or would you accept a Toy Story 7 or whatever one we're up to?
2: No, it's just a Toy Story.
1: Toy Story. Yeah. Okay, that was a tie and a fail.
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4: Now let's talk about the French Open. Alexander Zverev continued his strong French Open run by beating Spanish teenager Rafael Nadal in four sets to reach the semifinals, keeping alive his hopes of finally winning a Grand Slam title. Now let's talk about the Premier League. Liverpool agreed to a deal with Iruela to succeed Slot. Liverpool are set to appoint Andoni Iruela as their new head coach after reaching a verbal agreement with the Spaniard following Arne Slot's departure. And as for Manchester United, they've agreed to a 35 million pound deal to sign Brazilian midfielder Ederson from Atlanta, with a 26-year-old set to sign a four-year contract plus an optional extra year. So a lot of big news in the Premier League. Now that is all for your sports, and as always, you can tune into the Benchwarmers later from 6 p.m. They're going to be chatting more details on these news as well as the NBA Spurs versus Knicks. You don't want to miss it, so keep it right here. Now let's get some traffic.
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4: In the capital, the Northern Ring Road and King Fahd Road begin to light up on your GPS maps. Average speeds are sitting around 40 kilometers per hour. And as for Jeddah, the coastal build, King Abdulaziz Road fills up with corporate commuters heading home, and speeds dip to a steady 44 kilometers an hour. And as for Dammam in the eastern region, the main corridors linking Dammam, Khobar and Dhahran are experiencing dense bumper-to-bumper strings. 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

That was the latest loud hit by Lil Uzi Vert on NBC Loud. What You Saying? And I love it. Honestly, the song has been on loop in all of my playlists because it is so catchy. And you are loving it on 011-510-9555. And speaking of things you love, here's a new Gen Z term that I'm going to be telling you about actually next. So you got to keep it right here because it's pretty useful, and I just found out about it recently. Even though I'm Gen Z, I feel like I'm a fake Gen Zer. We'll talk more on it next, so keep it right here. Right now, let's get to an NBC Loud Pure Old School Vibe by Britney Spears. 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
1: Let's get the party started. See you at the bar, you was hardly talking. That's when I knew that your heart was scarring. Friends to lovers need a part to star in. Like, wait, babe, let me

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1: What's poppin'?
2: What's poppin'?
0: Okay, now if you are looking to widen your Gen Z vocabulary, or if you're a fellow Gen Zer who feels like, you know, you haven't had any new slang or words to use lately, well, I've got one for you that's very much useful and that I just discovered recently. I feel so ashamed, dare I say, that I didn't know this sooner as a Gen Z girly. Now, the term is girl grip. TikTok is currently very much obsessed with the term girl grip because it is showing off the very much like iconic way that us girls carry everything in one trip, but in one hand. So basically your lip gloss, your phone, your car keys, your house keys, also, you know, a drink in there, whether it's a matcha latte or, you know, whatever it is, you've got it all in just one hand clumped together because you don't want to make that trip, and your purse is already a little teeny tiny cute purse, so you don't want to, you know, just jam stuff in there, because what if it's your favorite purse and you don't want stuff to get dirty in there or just bashed up, and you don't want to ruin your nails that you just got done by digging in there? And honestly, just, I can go on and on about how this term just signifies the whole ordeal of girl trips. It's called the girl grip, and I couldn't agree more because it is so funny, and I'm positive there are so many photos of me doing the girl grip, because I am known for just carrying everything in one hand, even if I have the most gigantic purse, because it's just common nature at this point. So I love it. Tell me if you've heard about this term. Tell me if you're using it or if it's new for you. How do you feel about it? On 011-510-9555. That is all for What's Poppin'. Now let's get to Sabrina Carpenter with Please, Please, Please on NBC.

0: 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Donna here on the drive. Now let's get to some traffic.
1: NBC Loud, Saudi traffic.
0: In the capital, the Northern Ring Road and King Fahd Road begin to light up on your GPS maps. Average speeds are sitting around 40 kilometers per hour. And as for Jeddah, the coastal build King Abdulaziz Road fills up with corporate commuters heading home and speeds dip to a steady 44 kilometers an hour. And as for Dammam in the eastern region, the main corridors linking Dammam, Khubar and Dhahran are experiencing dense bumper-to-bumper strings. Now, if we missed anything, hit me up 011-519-555.
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Mars with his loud hit Risk It All, and you are loving it on 011 510 9555. And he is currently going extra, extra viral with his tour stops. He is just living the life and vibing as he should. Honestly, Bruno Mars is such a vibe. When is he not? Let's be real. Okay, now enough of that. Coming up next, I gotta tell you this incredible story. Literally, history was made, and you do not want to miss it. We'll talk about that more next. But right now, here's Doja Cat with Say So on NBC Live.

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1: It is NBC Loud, Saudi's number one hit music station. Donna here on The Drive. Now let's talk about history being made. His Royal Highness Prince Mohammed bin Faisal bin Fahd has successfully reached the summit of Mount Everest. Hello, incredible. Big round of applause, honestly, because it is not easy. I mean, it's Mount Everest. I mean, it's in the name. The highest peak on the face of the earth, standing at 8,848 meters above sea level. Wow. Conquering Mount Everest is honestly not a joke. Obviously, it is very hard. It is very much a procedure that you have to go through before climbing the mountain. You know, it is intense, intense weather. And if I'm not mistaken, there's a danger zone. Yeah, there's a zone called the death zone where oxygen levels drop to dangerous lows. But hey, His Royal Highness Prince Mohammed successfully did it and climbed that mountain to the top, which is so incredible. Again, big round of applause. History is honestly made, and this is super, super incredible, and I couldn't be more proud. Now, that is all for this story. Let's get to Teddy Swims' latest loud hit, Mr. Know-It-All, on NBC Loud.

0: That was Somber with his loud hit Back to Friends here on NBC Loud. Donna on the drive. Now, ask yourself, how long does it take you to unpack after a trip? What if I told you why you should do it ASAP, or actually let the Byron Cook Show tell you? Here's a conversation that went down this morning on the Byron Cook Show.
1: NBC Loud, this is the Byron Cook Show. A lot of us are returning from Eid holidays, an extended break for over a week for many, and that involves, for some, bag packing and bag unpacking. And it was something that intern Jury said on the show yesterday that stuck with me. She told a story about how she picked up the wrong bag from a baggage carousel at the airport, and it took her 2 days to realize she picked up the wrong bag. And I found that an alarming delay in realizing. And that's because when she flew from Cairo to Jeddah, she didn't even open that bag or look at it in Jeddah for 2 days.
2: Yeah, because I had another bag, which is the carry-on bag. So that's the bag I used. So I realized when I came back to Riyadh, when I was going to the airport, I looked like, this is a business class ticket. I was like, no, I didn't go business.
1: Yeah, so. We know you don't fly business.
2: Hey, I used to fly business a lot.
1: Well, at the moment, you just get those cheap tickets from your brother.
2: Exactly.
1: It works at a discounted airline, so you're definitely not flying business. But here's what got me. Maybe I'm different. I think there's two different types of people when it comes to the packing and unpacking of bags. When I get back to my home and I've got a bag full of stuff that I've just taken wherever I was, oh, it's going straight to the laundry. The bag is being unpacked immediately, and the clothes are going into the laundry, and we're getting organized real quick. Then you've got the people that just leave a bag with full of stuff for days.
2: Yes. Actually, the bag that I came, the two bags which I came, I switched my bag by my bag. Of course, I took my bag back.
1: Right.
2: And now the bags are not open till today.
1: Are you kidding?
2: When I came back to London.
1: How long has they been laying there now?
2: Since Sunday, Saturday.
1: You know how, like, in archaeology, they do those digs and they find things from thousands of years ago?
3: Yeah.
1: But you're going to find things in that bag in about 2 weeks and go, oh, remember that moment in history? Like, how long? Rais, are you a Jury or are you a Byron?
3: I'm a Byron when it comes to this. I pack out my things immediately.
1: Yes!
3: I don't want my stuff turning to fossils.
2: Hey, but all my clothes are clean because I already washed them and did that.
1: No, good stuff. Good on you. And in breaking news, Jury has just found dinosaur bones inside one of her bags.
0: Now, if you're just tuning in, that was Jury, Rais, and Byron this morning on The Byron Cook Show. And if you don't want to miss them, you can catch them every weekday morning from 6 to 10 a.m. right here on NBC Loud. Right now, let's get to Tame Impala with his loud hit that we absolutely love here on NBC Loud. It is Dracula.

0: That was Tame Impala and Ginny with their loud hit Dracula here on NBC Loud. It is Donna on the drive. Now let's get to some sports.
1: NBC Loud Sports Shorts.
0: Kicking it off with the French Open, Alexander Zverev continued his strong French Open run by beating Spanish teenager Rafael Jodar in four sets to reach the semifinals, keeping alive his hopes of finally winning a Grand Slam title. As for the Premier League, Liverpool agreed to a deal with Airola to succeed Slot. Liverpool are set to appoint Andoni Airola as their new head coach after reaching a verbal agreement with Finyard following Arne Slot's departure. And as for Manchester United, they have agreed to a £35 million deal to sign Brazilian midfielder Ederson from Atlanta, with the 26-year-old set to sign a four-year contract plus an optional extra year. A lot of big news coming from the Premier League. Now, you also have more sports news coming up later at 6 with the bench rumors about the NBA that you do not want to miss. But right now, let's get to some traffic.
1: NBC Loud Saudi traffic.
0: In the capital, Mekka El-Mukarrama Road becomes heavily congested. Commutes out of the central business districts double in duration. And as for Jeddah, delays spike on main exits heading towards residential zones, and commuters face an extra 30 minutes of stop-and-go driving. As for Dammam and the eastern region, King Fahd Road in Dammam slows down drastically as drivers funnel into local residential sectors. If we missed anything, hit us up 011-529-555. And in less than a minute, you'll be hearing Sienna Spiro's loud hit Die on This Hill, so keep it right here.

Man, those vocals by Sienna Spyro here on NBC Loud, Die on This Hill, such a loud hit. And man, she never fails to just honestly transport you whenever she sings. She has such a soulful voice and we love it here on NBC Loud. Now, coming up next, we got to talk about another artist who recently got married. A big congratulations to Dua Lipa, and we got to break down her wedding outfit because that's all that's trending in the news. We'll talk about it more next, so keep it right here on NBC Loud. Right now, here's Justin Bieber with Hold On.

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1: Wembanyama, I think he's going to go. 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
0: Victor Wembanyama and the San Antonio Spurs taking on the New York Knicks in Game 1 of the NBA Finals. 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
1: That was the latest from Drake's triple album, Too Hard for the Radio, here on NBC Loud. And honestly, dare I say what Drake did was iconic. I know I'm a big Kendrick Lamar fan, but hello, triple album is very much radical. Now, speaking of radical, let's talk about Dua Lipa, who went out of the traditional look for being a bride. Now, Dua Lipa recently announced her marriage to Calum Turner, and it was so, so beautiful. And get this, she's going viral, not just because of the fact that she got married, but because she chose such a simple, yet elegant, but not traditional wedding outfit. Now, you know, we all think of brides, and we think the big wedding dresses, poofy white, or, you know, elegant white dresses. But get this, Dua Lipa actually went with a beautiful, classy look. And when I say classy, I mean suit skirt, which is so, so beautiful. And she had this big, wide-brimmed hat that just spoke of elegance. She looked so beautiful. And yes, although it didn't look like a traditional bridal look, it fit Dua Lipa. And honestly, it caught me out of the blue because I didn't expect that out of her, but I loved it. Now, big congratulations to Calum Turner and Dua Lipa. They are adorable, so I'm so happy for them. And that is all for What's Poppin'. Right now, let's get to Coldplay's Haman for the Weekend with Beyonce on NBC.

0: is NBC Loud. Donna here on The Drive. Now let's get to some traffic.
1: NBC Loud, Saudi traffic.
0: In the capital, Mekka al-Mukarrama Road becomes heavily congested. Commutes out of the central business districts double in duration. And as for Jeddah, delays spike on main exits heading towards residential zones, and commuters face an extra 30 minutes of stop-and-go driving. As for Dammam and the eastern region, King Fahd Road in Dammam slows down drastically as drivers funnel into local residential sectors. If we missed anything, hit us up 011-519-555.
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0: us on. NBC Loud. And set the mood.
1: Hey, it's Alex Warren. You're taking me out
0: of the ordinary. Feel good hits. What's up? This is our Larson. Midnight sun kiss, get under the rest, girl. All day, every day.
1: Yo, what's up, guys? This is Jen.
0: On NBC Loud, Saudi's number one hit music station. I could be.

That was Olivia Dean, a Grammy winner, playing for you right here on NBC Loud with her loud hit, So Easy to Fall in Love. Such a vibe this Wednesday. And speaking of the vibes, gotta talk about the Saudi-backed crime thriller that is actually set to premiere at Shanghai Film Festival. I got all the details for you next, so you gotta keep it right here on NBC Loud. Right now, let's get to Wiz the MC's Show Me Love.

That was the latest by Lady Gaga and Doechii on NBC Loud from the Devil Wears Prada 2 soundtrack Runway. Such an iconic collab. And let's talk about something else that's pretty iconic. Saudi-backed crime thriller Booma is set to premiere at Shanghai Film Festival, which is super exciting. Now, if you know me, you know I love a good thriller horror vibe, and this is right up my alley. Now, Jordanian filmmaker Zayd Abu Hamdan's latest feature, Booma, which is partly supported by Saudi Arabia's Red Sea Film Fund, is set to make its world premiere at the Shanghai International Film Festival in June, which is so amazing. I am so excited for this. The movie stars Jordanian actress Rakin Saad, known for her roles in Netflix's Al Rawi School for Girls. She is just a known actress and she has done incredible in all of her roles. And not to mention, Shanghai has become an important platform for Arab creators, having previously showcased acclaimed regional titles. So this is super, super exciting. I cannot wait to see this movie because I feel like it is super just at the edge of your seat type of movies. But that is all for the story. But playing for you in less than a minute is the latest loud hit from BTS, Swim. So keep it right here.

0: It is NBC Loud, Saudi's number one hit music station. Donna here on The Drive, and Jewry did it once again and created a new game for The Byron Cook Show. Let's hear how her new game for this morning went.
1: It's The Byron Cook Show. Good morning. It's time to play another game. We are always experimenting, always looking for new content, and Jewry has another one for us. How hard has she worked on this? Don't know. She's just been on ChatGPT for about the last 60 seconds. What's this game called?
2: Name the movie.
1: I think I know how this works, but I'll let you explain.
2: I will just read a log line of a movie, like very famous movies, and you guys have to guess which one is that. Your name is your buzzer.
1: Name is our buzzer. Just confirming that's the format. Okay, this will test our pop culture knowledge here on NBC Loud's Byron Cook Show. It's myself, Byron Cook, versus producer Ais. Question one in, what's it called?
2: Name that movie.
1: Name that movie. Let's go, Yella.
2: Okay, first one. A billionaire dresses like a bat instead of going to therapy.
3: Rais.
2: Go, Rais.
3: Batman.
2: Yes, 1 point to Rais.
1: Just was a bit slow off the mark there.
3: Clock it.
2: Okay, so the second one. A fish goes missing and causes international panic.
1: Rais. Byron.
3: There's only one fish that goes missing, and that's Nemo.
2: Yes, 2 points to Rais.
3: Clock it.
2: Third one.
1: A lot of clocking going on.
2: A young boy with glasses learns that school is actually... Go, Byron.
1: Harry Potter.
2: Yes, 2-1.
1: Stay out of it,
2: okay,
1: Rais.
2: That's the last one.
3: Clock it.
2: A poor artist falls in love with a wealthy passenger aboard a doomed ocean liner.
1: Byron.
2: Go, Byron.
1: Titanic.
2: Okay, no, you guys... Okay, that's the decider.
1: Two. This is the decider.
2: Okay. A toy cowboy...

0: That was One Republic with their loud hit, Need Your Love. Now let's get some sports.
1: NBC Loud Sports Shorts.
0: In the French Open, Alexander Zverev continued his strong French Open run by beating Spanish teenager Rafael Jodar in four sets to reach the semifinals, keeping alive his hopes of finally winning a Grand Slam title. Now, as for the Premier League, a lot of news there. Liverpool have agreed a deal with Airola to succeed Slot. Liverpool have set to appoint Andoni Airola as their new head coach after reaching a verbal agreement with the Spaniard following Arne Slot's departure. And as for Manchester United, they have agreed a £35 million, yep, you heard me right, £35 million deal to sign Brazilian midfielder Ederson from Atlanta, with the 26-year-old set to sign a four-year contract plus an optional extra year. Now that is all for your sports. You'll be hearing more sports news, especially about the NBA, later at 6 with the Benchwarmers, JR and Alex. But right now, let's get to traffic.
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0: Now, in the capital, gridlock remains dense across all major ring roads. Drivers stand tail-to-tail waiting for the 6 p.m. relief. But hey, keep it right here on NBC Loud, and we'll make your route home easier. As for Jeddah, business traffic begins to blow.

0: And with early evening leisure drivers heading toward the Corniche lounges. And as for the MAM in the eastern region, main industrial and intercity routes begin to clear out. The 15-minute travel distance expands back to a smooth 11 kilometers. If we missed anything, hit us up 011-510-9555. And in less than a minute, you'll be hearing French Montana's Unforgettable. 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

0: That was Ray with her loud anthem, Where Is My Husband, on NBC Loud. Donna here on The Drive. Now let's get to what's poppin'.
1: What's poppin'?
2: What's poppin'?
0: Okay, now if you are looking to widen your Gen Z vocabulary, or if you're a fellow Gen Zer who feels like, you know, you haven't had any new slang or words to use lately, well, I've got one for you that's very much useful and that I just discovered recently. I feel so ashamed, dare I say, that I didn't know this sooner as a Gen Z girly. Now, the term is girl grip. TikTok is currently very much obsessed with the term girl grip because it is showing off the very much like iconic way that us girls carry everything in one trip, but in one hand. So basically, your lip gloss, your phone, your car keys, your house keys, also, you know, a drink in there, whether it's a matcha latte or, you know, whatever it is, you've got it all in just one hand clumped together because you don't want to make that trip, and your purse is already a little teeny tiny cute purse, so you don't want to, you know, just jam stuff in there, because what if it's your favorite purse and you don't want stuff to get dirty in there or just bashed up, and you don't want to ruin your nails that you just got done by digging in there? And honestly, just, I can go on and on about how this term just signifies the whole ordeal of girl trips. It's called the girl grip, and I couldn't agree more because it is so funny, and I'm positive there are so many photos of me doing the girl grip, because I am known for just carrying everything in one hand, even if I have the most gigantic purse, because it's just common nature at this point. So I love it. Tell me if you've heard about this term. Tell me if you're using it or if it's new for you. How do you feel about it? On 011-510-9555. Now let's get to an NBC Loud pure old school feel that you do not want to miss by none other than the man himself, Michael Jackson, Black or White, on NBC Loud.

0: It is NBC Loud, Saudi's number one hit music station. Donna here on The Drive. Now, before I wrap up the show, you already know it's time for my thought of the day.
1: Dana's thought for the day.
0: This is the time in the show where I like to wrap up the show by just sharing a little few words of wisdom. And lately, I've been on a roll. I mean, yesterday's thought was really nice. I thought I kept it simple, but kept it nice by just telling you that, you know, let's name June Joyful June, because why not? Positive vibes. And I think today's is also a very important message. Stay hydrated, people. You know, I think one thing that my generation, Gen Z, has been struggling with is just making sure we drink enough water. But honestly, I feel like every generation struggles with it. So please, don't just have a smoothie or some coffee and call it hydration. You know, of course, consult your doctor, but also drink water. I think everyone can agree that you need enough water in your life. Don't overdrink water. But just drink enough water, you know? That's all I have to say. That's all for my thought of the day. Now, you want to keep it right here because next hour, you got the Benchwarmers, JR and Alex, catching you up on everything related to sports, the Premier League, the French Open, and also the NBA's game, Spurs versus Knicks. You want to know all the details, so keep it right here. Right now, though, let's get to Harry Styles with his latest loud hit, American Girls, on NBC Loud. Do so.

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1: Two guys, too many opinions, and absolutely zero chill. JR and Alex are on the Benchwarmers. NBC Loud.
2: Happy Wednesday!
3: Oh, it's always a happy day when you're counting down to the FIFA World Cup. It only happens every 4 years, and we're just 8 days away. It all kicks off in Mexico between South Africa and Mexico, of course, one of the host nations. And we're going to hear a response from our producer, Murad, who we talked about yesterday. Apparently, people have been messaging the station and calling the Byron Cook Show. We wanted to know how Reece Murad was feeling about South Africa. We're going to find out tonight how he's feeling about that match.
4: He told us, and then we're also going to be talking about the World Cup Group B. We are going to be going over all the groups and talk about those crazy matchups that's happening in the World Cup.
3: Absolutely. Now, we'll get to the French Open as well. We talked about Alexander Zverev yesterday through to the semifinals. His best ever chance to win a Grand Slam tournament is happening at Roland Garros in Paris. We're going to preview the NBA. What a series this is going to be. It all kicks off 3:30 a.m. Thursday, JR.
4: I am excited for this matchup. It feels like we're back in the 90s. The Spurs versus the Knicks. I love it.
3: Cannot wait. It's the Benchwarmers. Don't go anywhere. NBC Loud.
4: Here's one of my favorite songs right now. It is Somber with Home Wrecker. NBC Loud.

0: NBC Loud. We are the Benchwarmers. It's JR and Alex.
1: Yeah, we're counting down to the FIFA World Cup, which is starting in 8 days' time next Thursday, June the 11th. Can you believe how quickly it's come around? It's going to be absolutely fantastic. It's in the USA, Mexico, and Canada. And we're doing our previews for all of the groups. We talked about Group A yesterday. Today, we're focusing on Group B. It features co-hosts Canada, Bosnia and Herzegovina, Qatar, and also Switzerland. The first match kicks off on June the 12th between Canada and Bosnia in Toronto. So it's a difficult one to pick when you look at these top two teams. When you look at the rankings for these four teams, you've got Switzerland ranked the highest. They're coming in at number 19. Canada, one of the hosts, 30th in the world. Qatar, 55. And Bosnia and Herzegovina coming in at 65. Now, although they might be the lowest ranked team in this particular group, I think we should play a little bit of this World Cup song the Byron Cook Show found yesterday. Have a listen. It comes from Bosnia.

0: Well, there you go. Let's hope we're hearing a lot more of that. Actually, maybe not.
1: Yeah. I'll stick to the Shakira.
0: Yeah, it's terrible. So from that song alone, I hope that Bosnia don't make it through to the knockout stage. But, you know, we wish all the teams the best, of course. If you look at these four teams in Group B, Switzerland are the most experienced tournament side in the group and the highest ranked team. They consistently reach knockout rounds and have a balanced squad. They're always very, very competitive when it comes to these big tournaments. Canada, home support's going to be a huge factor for them with stars like Alphonso Davies and Jonathan David. This could be Canada's best chance yet to make a deep World Cup run. As far as Bosnia is concerned, capable of upsetting anyone on their day and likely to battle Canada for second place. But they lack the depth of Switzerland and the home advantage of Canada. And when we get to Qatar, look, we know Qatar have been very competitive over the years. They did host, of course, the previous World Cup in 2022. They were looking really good leading up to that World Cup. They've sort of fallen off a little bit over the past few years. But they're still dangerous, technically strong, but they do appear the least convincing side in the group based on recent form and overall squad depth. If you're asking me, how's this group going to finish? I think, you know, you could say Canada are going to finish on top. They're one of the host nations. They're going to have all this home support. But I am tipping Switzerland to finish first in this group because they've got a lot of experience in these big tournaments. I think they're going to go very, very well.
1: I don't know. Call me crazy, but I have Canada finishing on top and then coming in at number two, I have Qatar.
0: Oh, that's a big call.
1: I'm going with the upset. I think Switzerland is going to be shocked and they're going to be like stunned by traveling all that way. And then, yeah, I think Qatar is going to go ahead and get it.
0: Look, I think the weather's going to be playing in Switzerland's favour. It's not going to be that hot in some of these cities they're going to be playing compared to, you know, some of the cities in the middle of the USA on the east side. If you look at Toronto, that doesn't usually get that hot until the middle of summer. So I think, you know, any team that's playing there is going to go okay. So I'm going Switzerland, Canada, Bosnia third, and Qatar in fourth position in Group B. Sorry, dude. But you never know. I mean, they might finish one of the best third-place teams and still make it through to the knockout stages. Let's have a look at Qatar's first match. Whoa, they're playing Canada on the 18th of June in Vancouver. That's a big ask, JR. Yeah, host
1: all right,
0: nation.
1: All right, that one might be a tough one, but the other ones, maybe. Listen, the good thing about this year is more teams could go through, you know what I'm saying? So maybe they're not the second, but they could be the highest rank in third place, you know, to get them pushed through to the final 32.
0: Look, I personally, and I've been to the last two World Cups, I think the group stage is the best part of the tournament.
1: Yeah,
0: you know?
1: Oh yeah, 100%.
0: Because everyone's full of hope. Even if your team's ranked down the bottom somewhere, you still think, oh, maybe, just maybe, you know, they're going to snag some unexpected victories and make it through to the knockout stage. By the time you get to the knockout stages, it's usually all the best teams. It can get, I wouldn't say it's boring, but it's a little more predictable about the way the matches are going to play out. So we cannot wait for some of these Group B matches featuring, as I say, one of the hosts in Canada. And it all starts next Thursday, June the 11th. Now, yesterday on the show, we were talking about Group A, and we mentioned South Africa, and we mentioned our producer, Reese Murat, who's a South African, works on The Breakfast Show with Byron. We do our show between 6 and 7 p.m. He wasn't anywhere to be seen, which is understandable with his hours. We asked him how he might be feeling when it comes to the first match between South Africa and Mexico. Well, they responded this morning. We'll hear it next at NBC Loud.
1: Here's Dominic Fike with Baby Doll.

0: NBC Loud, it is the Bench Warmers for JR and Alex, and we are just 8 days away from the start of the World Cup, and that kickoff match is Mexico versus South Africa, and we were just wondering, you know, as a sports analyst do, how does Raiz feel about his team? But obviously, he's on the Byron Cook Show, so he couldn't be in studio with us, but he replied to us this morning.
1: This one I like because it references our sports show, the Bench Warmers, guys. Obviously, we're on the Byron Cook Show here, weekday morning, 6 till 10. But the Benchwarmers is on from 6 p.m. weeknights, covering all things sports with Alex and JR. Now, this one comes from a nader who says, hey,

0: Guys, Alex and JR yesterday on the Benchwarmers were wondering about Reyes's feelings towards South Africa's match with Mexico in the World Cup. Now, that's going to be the opening game, and you are from South Africa, Reyes. Now, how interesting that they would just have a chat between the two of them and not just come and see you in the corridors and actually ask you how you feel.
1: And just wonder how I'm feeling.
0: Yeah. So they're just having their little chat about how you might be feeling.
1: Well, no need to wonder because I'm going to tell you how I'm feeling.
0: Mate, hopefully they're listening.
1: Yeah, so South Africa versus Mexico, the first game of the World Cup. Mexico statistically is more likely to win for sure.
0: Okay, thank you for that.
1: But as a South African, I have to support my team. I'm enthusiastic. I'm excited. Tyler's performing just before the game.
0: Yes!
1: We're taking out our vuvuzelas, which is our instruments that we blow at stadium. So it's going to be a vibe, and that's what I'm excited about.
0: Now, we're learning the chants because obviously Jury's team, Saudi Arabia, Jeddah-born Jury Bakari. I, of course, love my Saudi team, but I was born in Australia. Our team are called the Socceroos, which is a terrible name for a team, but we're in there. And you're obviously cheering on. What is the team called? Because I know your rugby team are called the Springboks.
1: Mm-hmm.
0: What's the football team called?
1: They're called the Bafana Bafana.
0: Bafana Bafana! So we're going to be saying Bafana Bafana a lot. So there you go. Thank you. That was the most bizarre way for us to communicate with Alex and JR through a WhatsApp sent by Nader.
1: Yes.
0: In future, just give Reyes a call, guys.
2: Never. We just like putting words in Reyes' mouth. The Byron Cook Show is back tomorrow starting at 6 a.m. Now, coming up next, the French Open is currently happening, and we have all the details on what went down yesterday right here on NBC Loud. It's the Benchwarmers with Drake's latest national trend.

0: NBC Loud is the Benchwarmers with JR and Alex, and this is huge news out of the French Open. The match just finished, and the number one ranked women's single tennis player is Sabalenka, and she lost to ranked number 25, Deanna Schneider, 6-3, 5-7, 0-6. Ouch. That was what happened just now, but let's talk about what happened yesterday.
1: Marta Kostyuk advanced to a first Grand Slam semi-final after defeating fellow Ukrainian Elena Svitolina, becoming the first Ukrainian woman in the Open era to reach the Roland Garros semi-finals. So congratulations to her. Kostyuk will now face Russian teenager Mila Andreeva, who stormed into the last four with a dominant straight sets win over Sarana Castilla. But let's get to the men's side, and we spoke about Alexander Zverev yesterday, but he does continue his strong French Open run. He beat, this was a danger game for him because this Spanish teenager he was playing is very unpredictable. He's definitely on his way up and ready to take some big scalps, Rafael Jodar, but he did beat him in four sets to reach the semi-finals, keeping alive his hopes of finally winning a Grand Slam title. We've spoken about this. He is representing Germany. He's actually Russian. That's his origin. That's his blood. But like many Russians, they moved to Germany, a huge population in many places like Berlin and Munich especially. But Zverev was asked after the match a very interesting question.
2: The gold medal for me is the most difficult thing to win because you get a chance once every 4 years. It's special in a way that there's so little people that have done it. And I think you do it for your country, you do it for the people.

0: Up two sets to love against Alcaraz in the French Open final in 2024 and ended up losing that one. So he's got unfinished business. I've sort of read various stories about him over the years that, like, he's I wouldn't say he's sunk into deep depression, but he started getting a bit depressed about the fact that he got so close so many times to winning Grand Slam tournaments. So he's the perennial underachiever. He's seated second in this tournament. So it's his biggest chance ever to win a Grand Slam. He'll face Czech rising star Jakub Mensah, who ended Joao Fonseca's impressive tournament with a straight sets victory. So there's lots more to come in the semi-final stage.
1: Do you think he's going to win?
0: I think it's his time. If he doesn't win this time, he's never going to win a Grand Slam.
1: Yeah.
0: And he seems like a really decent guy as well. So it'd be nice to see him win a Grand Slam. On this occasion, you can only beat who's in front of you. So if he wins a tournament, he'll be considered the best in the Grand Slam tennis for this particular tournament. So wish him all the best. Lots to come in the French Open, and there's lots to come in the NBA. We're going to preview the first of these playoff matches in the final, which is happening Thursday morning next at NBC Loud.
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0: NBC Loud, we are the Benchwarmers. It's JR and Alex.
1: It is a huge time for sport all over the world. We've just come off the back of all this amazing football with the Champions League final and, of course, the Saudi Pro League with Al Nassr winning that. The World Cup's coming up next Thursday. And smack bang in the middle of all of that, it's the NBA playoffs. And we are down to the last two teams from the East and the West, JR. It's the Spurs taking on the Knicks.
0: I love this matchup. And this is actually a repeat matchup from 1999. And it even has so many more storylines on top of that. So in 1999, Jalen Bronson, the star point guard for the New York Knicks, was actually at that game, not as a fan, but actually a son of one of the Knicks players. So he has a picture of the Knicks losing that game to David Robinson and Tim Duncan in that game, in that series. And now he said he's going to revenge his dad and beat the Spurs so many years later. This is a cool storyline. What, 27 years later, you get the Spurs and the Knicks again. Oh, this is amazing.
1: Now, would you say that the Knicks are like one of the glamour teams of the NBA, but they're also the perennial underachievers? Correct me if I'm wrong, last time they won the NBA was 1973?
0: It's been so long. The Knicks, they have a core fan base. Let's be real. They always say basketball is in the heart of New York. Madison Square Garden is a legendary venue for artists that perform there and also the Knicks that play there. You have guys that, like Spike Lee, the director, the film director, that has had season tickets since the 80s, you know, and is always on the court. So it's pretty cool to see that the Knicks fans are finally getting a win, a taste of the win, because their history just hasn't been good, to be honest. And that's why they were going so crazy when they won the Eastern Finals, because they're not used to winning. You know, it's been a couple of generations since the last time they actually saw a win in Madison Square Garden.
1: I think you'd have to say that there is an X factor, and that X factor is on the Spurs team, right? And he might just happen to be 7'5".
0: Yes, Victor
1: Wembanyama. The game changer?
0: He is the game changer. To call him an alien, that's his nickname.
1: 22 years old as well. He's got it all to play for, isn't he?
0: This is going to be very interesting. I really honestly don't know. Every day I'm going back and forth to try to figure out who's going to win, because Victor Wemby is just, you can't guard him. You have to plan around him. But then I look at the Knicks and I'm like, man, they have so many good players. You know, it's more of a team effort. And you go from a 7'5" player that's the star on the Spurs to a 6'1" player, Jalen Bronson, that's a star on the Knicks. It's going to be a battle. And I think this first game that's tomorrow at 3:30 a.m., you're going to see a trend on how this game is going to flow throughout the series.
1: Okay, fantastic. I think it's going to be an exciting series if you can, you know, get yourself out of bed early in the morning, or maybe you're staying up late, 3:30 a.m. Not the best time to be getting up or staying up until.
0: Listen, I'm on dad duty tomorrow, so she's going to be in my arm. The wife is off for work, so I'm like, you know what? I might as well wake up and watch the game.
1: Okay, we'll certainly be having a look at this first match on tomorrow night's show from 6 p.m. Now, coming up in just a moment, this is getting a lot of people talking all over the world. A German economist has successfully predicted 3 World Cup winners. He's come up with some crazy formula, as Germans invariably do.
0: Engineering.
1: Yeah, and the Brian Cook Show unpacked all of that this morning. We'll hear about it next at NBC Loud.
0: Here's Bella Kay with I Love It, I Love It, I Love It, NBC Loud.

0: NBC Loud, it's the Benchwarmers. It's JR and Alex. And this morning on the Byron Cook Show, they found a very, very lucky person. Okay, maybe not a lucky person. This guy has used numbers and analytics to find each World Cup winner before it actually happens. And that's what they talked about this morning on the Byron Cook Show.
1: Major spoiler alert right now. If you don't want to know who wins the world's biggest football tournament that is coming up in the USA, Mexico, and Canada, please, and I would rarely say this, turn off NBC Loud. Just turn it down for a minute.
2: And for me, what would I do if I don't want to know? Should I leave the studio?
1: Get out!
2: I would love that.
1: Intern Jury, stay here. Sorry, it's part of your job. Unfortunately, I'm about to ruin your experience of this huge football tournament because we have the actual winner. The winner, and then I'll explain how we know. The winner of the big football tournament that's on in Mexico, USA, and Canada will be the Netherlands. The Netherlands. Sorry, everybody. Sorry we've ruined it, but the Netherlands end up winning. We've spoilt the ending.
2: How do you know?
1: Interesting question, Jury, and that's what everyone wants to know. There is a German economist by the name of Joachim Clement, and he has devised a model which has correctly predicted the last three World Cup winners. Yes, and he's three from three. It wasn't like he tried to predict the winner in 2010. No. He's German, and he correctly predicted that Germany would win in the year 2014, which they did.
3: Aimed in for Götze! Mario Götze for Germany! The Germans celebrate! What a fabulous touch and take from Mario Götze!
1: He's predicted the German win in 2014. The formula he uses combines factors like the GDP, so that's the gross domestic product. Mm-hmm. So that's how many products are being made in that country and how much money is circulating through the country. He looks at population. He looks at climate. He looks at the FIFA ranking. He looks at the host advantage. He combines all of these things in a highly scientific model. Now, he thought at first, well, this is fun. I've gone and predicted the 2014 winner. In 2018, for the Russian World Cup, he predicts France would win. And here's what happened.
3: It is France. It will be some can-can on the Champs-Élysées tonight. France are the champions of the world.
1: Now then, in 2022, he's now predicted the last two winners. How many teams were in it before this one? This one's got 48. 32 teams. He's got a 1 in 32 chance, then a 1 in 32 chance. Now, I'm no student of mathematics, but you could now go 1 in 32 times 1 in 32 times 1 in 32 because guess what? In 2022, he says that Argentina would win, and we know what happened.
3: Montiel.
1: Now, he's...

0: even told us how they're going to get there. So I'm so sorry to ruin. We haven't even just given away the winner of the World Cup. We'll tell you how Netherlands end up winning. Massive spoiler alert. Turn your radio back off if you've turned it back on. The Netherlands win the World Cup. They will beat France. They will edge past Spain in the semi-finals. And get this. This is the heartbreaker. At least this saves you the emotion of the time, jury. I know how much you love Cristiano Ronaldo.
1: That's why. Oh, that's all I'm thinking about. Like, I'm so disappointed.
0: Are you upset that this is...
1: Of course. I was thinking, like, please say Portugal.
0: They defeat Portugal in the final.
1: Ronaldo, sorry to spoil the ending. He cannot predict the future,
0: Byron. Sorry to spoil the ending, but Ronaldo ends up losing the final to the Netherlands. Guys, we've saved you. How long does this tournament go for? 6 weeks? We've just saved you 6 weeks. Afwan.
2: This is not a prediction of the future. This is actual mathematics.
1: No, it's fact.
0: It's fact.
1: Something might happen. Something might change. You never know.
0: Okay, no. Well, up to you. But if you're Dutch and you're listening to us right now, congratulations! Winners!
3: That would be so crazy if he lands a fourth World Cup in a row. Well, we'll have to wait and see who you're rooting for. Let us know on our WhatsApp at 011-510-9555. The Byron Cook Show is back tomorrow starting at 6 a.m. We are out of here. 7 o'clock, we have on air with Ryan Seacrest. It's NBC Loud with Taylor Swift, Elizabeth Taylor.

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6: 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Thanks for having us on. Everybody, here, back with you, hanging. If you ever wake up in the middle of the night, experts say do not do this. We all do this. Don't do this. I'll tell you what it is later this hour.

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1: Ryan Seacrest, Sissany, Tanya with you. The back room is here.
0: By the way, Tanya.
2: What?
0: I ordered the mushroom coffee that you keep telling me about. I know you got me some years ago.
2: Yes, I did.
0: I ordered it on Amazon, and it has sugar in it. I don't want sugar in my mushroom.
2: It does not.
0: The one I had has sugar in it.
3: Well, the one you ordered.
2: The one I bought you did not.
0: Yeah, well, I didn't buy that one.
2: Well, why don't you just text me and then ask?
0: So many steps. Anyway, yeah. I'm back to coffee. That's
2: why'd you explore with the mushroom?
0: Because I was thinking maybe the mushroom tea, maybe, or coffee, whatever it is, once in a blue moon, don't have the caffeine.
2: Right.
0: Dumb idea. I ran into a guy. What are the odds of this?

0: I met a guy who grows coffee beans. I'm like, bro, grow coffee beans?
1: You show me pictures.
0: I wanted to go home with him.
1: Basically.
0: He showed me the beans. He was visiting. He showed me the beans, red beans, and he showed me his coffee farm. That's the kind of soulmate I'm looking for.
1: Yeah.
0: That's the kind. If you don't drink coffee, I can't commit to you. Deal breakers. One, if you don't want to get up and get excited to have coffee, I don't think we can get married.
1: Agreed.
0: Two. I don't know what two, three, and four. There's a lot of them.

0: What's going on? This is Drake, and this is my new song.
1: Too hard for the radio.
2: New loud hit.
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0: Hey, it is Ryan Seacrest on NBC Loud. Do you have a morning routine? I mean, we all do. I definitely have a morning routine for so many of us. Coffee, a must. That includes Nick Jonas. The Jonas Brothers shared on their new podcast, Hey Jonas, that his morning routine, he says, it's pretty simple. I wake up, procrastinate about something, drink some coffee, make a few calls, and try and figure out why I'm freaking out about something. By the way, if you haven't heard their podcast, you can check it out. Hey Jonas.
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0: 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How'd you sleep last night? Did you get a good night's sleep? You did?
1: Okay.
2: I did.
0: You measure your sleep?
2: Slept like a baby last night.
0: Yeah. I don't think I did. Anyway, one thing sleep experts say they would never do if they woke up in the middle of the night. I guarantee you we've done it.
2: Oh.
0: I'll tell you what it is in a few minutes. It's coming on NBC Loud. I took a

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1: This week, I'm joined by Saudi's first pop rock boy band and get to know six artists that you're going to want to hear and have on your radar. 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It's Friday, 6 p.m.
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2: Let's get the party started. See you at the bar, you was hardly talking. That's when I knew that your heart was scarring. Friends to lovers need a part to star in. Like, wait, babe.

0: 5'9", brown eyes.
1: It's NBC Loud. I've got this quick thing for you and a quote of the day. Love quotes. I have a book of quotes by my bed. Now, here's what you're supposed to not do when you wake up in the middle of the night. Don't check the time. We all do it, and then we start doing the math.
2: Yeah.
1: We start doing the math. You can't help but then do the math how much more time you got, or sometimes you're like, wow, I thought it was going to be earlier in the morning than it is.
2: And then the thinking wakes you up, and then you're awake. Uh-huh.
1: That's right. So don't check the time. I have a clock that if I press the button, it projects the time on my ceiling.
2: Don't push the button.
1: Well, I do sometimes. Late show. All right, today's quote. By the way, let's come back to that, Mark. What book should a guy have beside their bed?
3: You know what? I can't stop thinking about that, too.
1: I think it's a good idea. Like, let's give away that book. Buy that book. Stage it. You reading that? Not really. I just put it there.
3: Like a poetry
2: book. The Four Agreements would be a good book to have by your bedside.
1: I don't know. I love
3: think
1: that book.
3: I think it does. It says a lot about you. I think it needs to be a more, like, manly book.
1: Well, I don't know. Poetry is sensitive. Mm-hmm. Could be. All right, we'll come back to it. Today's quote. You won't see it for what it is until you stop looking at it through the lens of what you want it to be.

0: NBC Loud.
1: It is Seacrest here. Congratulations to Dua Lipa, who tied the knot to Callum Turner in a secret ceremony this past Saturday in London. And word is the celebration will continue with a larger star-studded party in Sicily, Italy. Some photos are up and details on the plans for the wedding at onairwithryan.com. Just

0: wanna dive.
1: 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Tanya's a trending report. What is coming up in just a moment, Tanya?
2: Have you ever seen a character's hair on a show and immediately requested it from your hairstylist?
1: Yeah.
2: That's what's happening after people are binging off campus, and I'll tell you all about it.
1: Brandon Walsh on the original Beverly Hills 90210. The OG. On the way right here, NBC Loud. If I-

0: Jeff.
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2: Tanya,
1: have you asked this question? Have we ever seen somebody on TV and gone to your hair person and been like, cut my hair like that? The answer is yeah, I have when I get my hair cut.
3: Remember the Rachel at Jennifer Aniston and Friends?
4: So this is like the new Rachel, but it's with the show Off Campus. So it's on Prime Video. It's taken over. And Mika Abdallah, she plays Allie Hayes on the show, and her hair has completely taken over the internet. We're talking soft, fluffy, beachy waves with curtain bangs, choppy layers. It's like this effortless,
1: cool... Sorry, could you tell me what that looks like? What does that mean? I don't know any of those words.
4: Okay, so her hair is like...
1: It's like messy or straight or long or curly?
4: It's messy and curly, but it looks effortlessly cool and chic. It just looks like she rolled out of bed like that.
1: Okay.
4: But it looks very still put together.
0: With a lot of volume and layers.
4: Yeah, so like
0: that's
4: the key. She's got just like a lot. It's a lot going on, but TikTok is losing it. People are screenshotting her scenes, showing up at salons with their phones. I've witnessed this personally. People like with their phones saying like they want this blowout like that.
1: Yeah.
4: And a lot of people with TikToks cutting their own bangs to be more like Allie's. So I think it's going to be the new haircut of the summer.
1: So interesting how we do things to look like we didn't do things. Like I half tuck in my shirt. Like I tuck my shirt in, then I pull it out as if it just sort of got stuck on my belt, you know, right at my waist.
4: Yeah.
1: But I intentionally, it takes me 3 tries to get it right. Like I don't always get it in the perfect space, but I'm trying to make it look like I haven't tried.
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1: What's your goal? 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What's your goal? My goal? One of my goals would be to listen without interrupting.
2: Great.
1: It's a good goal.
2: It is.
1: Right? To listen without interrupting. I get so excited. Sometimes I jump in. So check me on that.

0: NBC Loud, home of the Byron Cook Show, weekday mornings from 6 here on NBC Loud. Mark, did we ever find out what book should a guy have beside their bed?
1: We're going to talk about that. We're going to put it out there and see what people would be impressed by.
0: All right. Honey, what book should be, like, first time you see a guy's bedside table, what book?
2: I'm going to have an answer for you momentarily.
0: You can't think of a book title?
2: No, because I know there's a specific book that I have in mind that I can't think of the title, and I have to do a little digging.
0: Okay.
2: But it's going to make you look really smart.
3: Wow. ChatGPT has given a lot of examples.
0: Really?
3: It's all over the place.
0: Well, give me an example.
3: Everything from meditations to
0: man's
3: search for meaning, the psychology of money.
0: No. I don't know. So, yeah, I'm trying to set a goal every day, simple goal. My goal today is to listen, be a better listener, and not interrupt people. Just listen, wait for them to finish, then talk. But I get so excited. Sometimes I just want to jump in.
3: Did somebody say something to you over the weekend?
0: Yeah.
3: Okay. Yeah.
0: Basically went like, could I finish my sentence?
3: Oh. And now you're in your head.
0: Well, I'm in my head about it. Yeah. Uh-huh. And I'm like, gosh, I do get excited. I don't want to do that.
3: Yeah.
0: So I'm it's a personal goal. Let's see if I can get through the show like that.
3: And you're wired that way.
2: But you have a new goal every day, or it's going to be the same goal every day?
0: I don't know. I'm going to work on this one today, and I'll get to tomorrow. Like, okay, don't rush me.
2: Okay, I'm not trying to.
0: I'm not trying to interrupt you either.

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1: Wembanyama, I think he's going to go. 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
0: Victor Wembanyama and the San Antonio Spurs taking on the New York Knicks in Game 1 of the NBA Finals. 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

is Ryan Seacrest on NBC Loud. 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As much as we love them, but that's not how it always works. And to that point, there's been a long-standing rumor that Taylor Swift and Olivia Rodrigo don't get along, though neither has ever said anything about it until now. Olivia making a rare comment about these fan theories. 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

0: NBC Loud.
1: It is Seacrest here. Hi, Sophia. Good to see you. Are you still an intern here?
2: I am.
1: How long is your internship? How long is this internship?
2: I got 2 more weeks.
1: Oh, my gosh. And then you go into the real world?
2: Yes, unfortunately.
3: The real world?
2: I'm studying abroad in Europe. She'll be fine.

0: It's NBC Loud. We have a new intern joining us, studying communications, Malia. Welcome to your internship.
1: Thank you so much. I'm really excited, actually.
0: See, Sophia, you weren't that excited when you started interning. You're only 2 weeks left. That's enthusiasm right there. What made you want to work here? Why?
1: Okay, well, I feel like being young, I knew going into college, I really wanted to work in media. And yeah. I've kind of been running around like trying journalism, trying PR, and I'm definitely trying to try everything out. So radio is my next like stepping stone of like, okay, will this stick? I'm just trying to see what sticks for me. And so far I'm really liking it, but it is my first day.
0: Well, you've been here 5 minutes. I've been here for 20, how many years, Mark? I still like it. I love it. 25, 24, 22, what?
2: 22.
0: After 20, who counts? So you might get stuck for decades, but it's great to have you. So
1: do
0: you
1: also you're the OG.
0: Did you hear that sister, Tanya?
3: Yes. I mean, you're technically not the OG. I guess for her generation, you're the OG.
0: Yeah, by the way, how old are you?
1: I'm 21, just turned 21 May 7th.
0: I was here before she was born.
3: That's so true.
0: So I am. Our new intern is with us. This is how we all started. And I love opening the door for people to get a chance to check it out and see if it's for them. So here we go.
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Well, it's all of us here. We've got Sophia, her last 2 weeks intern, Malia, our new intern, Sisney, Tanya, Michaela, Ruby. I am outnumbered and I love it. If I don't learn something every day from y'all, the consensus of wisdom from y'all, I have missed out on life.

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0: Victor Wembanyama and the San Antonio Spurs taking on the New York Knicks in Game 1 of the NBA Finals. 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
1: Well, Gracie Abrams is taking her new music on the road. J.J. Abrams is her father, the famous director. Gracie has announced an ambitious global arena tour behind her upcoming album called Daughter from Hell. The tour will be all over North America starting in December going into the new year. And the album I'm looking here is supposed to come out July 17th. So good stuff for Gracie Abrams.

0: 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Let's do something. 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

0: 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Nice to have all of y'all with us and get back together to get it done on this week. My goal was to listen better, personal goal, listen and not interrupt. 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

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Get you out of your mind, out of control. 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You must be with girlfriends, gossiping. Chicks hate on Kobe because he ain't with them. 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
1: 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What's up? This is our Larson. 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
0: Yo, what's up, guys? 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
1: It is Thursday. The weekend is officially upon us, and music always sounds better on a Thursday. That's why we got Tiësto kicking off that weekend feeling mix. Also, gotta tell you all the movies you need to catch in the cinemas and on NBC Shahid with What You Watchin'. All this and more kicking off from 3, so keep it right here.

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1: It is Thursday. The weekend is officially upon us, and music always sounds better on a Thursday. That's why we got Tiësto kicking off that weekend feeling mix. Also, gotta tell you all the movies you need to catch in the cinemas and on NBC Shahid with What You Watchin'. All this and more kicking off from 3, so keep it right here. NBC.

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1: It is Thursday. The weekend is officially upon us, and music always sounds better on a Thursday. That's why we got Tiësto kicking off that weekend feeling mix. Also, gotta tell you all the movies you need to catch in the cinemas and on NBC Shahid with What You Watchin'. All this and more kicking off from 3, so keep it right here.